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1: A federal judge has lifted the final injunction blocking President Trump's nationwide mail voting order. The Justice Department had asked a judge in Boston to drop her injunction after the Supreme Court lifted blocks this week imposed by lower courts. Trump's order directs agencies to compile a list of confirmed U.S. citizens eligible to vote for every state. Then the Postal Service would oversee mail-in voting for every state. Legal challenges are expected. Meta Platforms has reached a nearly $17 billion settlement in a landmark trial around teen social media addiction. Several states had sued the tech giant, alleging it had designed its social media platforms like Facebook to engage children and get them addicted. As part of the settlement, Meta continues to deny the allegations. In Massachusetts, the jury could soon start deliberating. Now that testimony's wrapped up in the Lindsey Clancy murder trial, cross-examination of the final witness concluded today, and closing arguments are set to start tomorrow. I'm Scott Carr.
2: For Northwest Indiana, we'll be mostly clear overnight tonight. We could have a few pop-up showers. Lows will be in the mid-60s. Sunny on Thursday with highs in the upper 70s. Mostly clear Thursday night with lows around 60. Sunny on Friday with highs in the upper 70s. We'll be near 80 on Saturday with mostly sunny skies. Then partly sunny on Sunday with highs in the mid-80s. That's your region forecast.
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4: It's time once again to escape to another world where the rock is always just right and your seasoned host is never short on stories to share. 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
5: Welcome back to Alice's Attic on August 26th. I'm here in the beautiful city of Paris tonight, Paris. Not the town in Texas, rather the capital of France. I actually have some French blood. I am Vincent de Montfournier, and I'm a direct descendant of Lafayette, seventh cousin, which explains my sword play and my good looks. So, enough about my genetics. Is there ever enough about my genetics? I don't know. There's a big hour coming up, including a Cooper Countdown from 1978, plus an email and This Day in Rock, celebrating the greatest band in music history. But now, let's get to the rock.
4: Alice's Attic with Alice Cooper is out on the road.

0: Every week, Cooper's Countdown is heard on great radio stations like this one. What do you got for us, Coop?
1: It was August 26th, 1978. National Lampoon Animal House was the comedic blockbuster of the summer. Pope Paul VI died, and I was buying the O on the Hollywood sign in honor of my friend Groucho Marx. And the charts looked like this. Starting off at number 5, Joe Walsh had a hit solo album while also filling his role with the Eagles. Wow, he went back that far. I didn't really realize he was in the Eagles in 78. Life's Been Good to Me So Far is one of the great singles of all time, I think. At number 4, Bob Seger wrote a song about a Michigan man out of his depths in L.A. with Hollywood Nights. There were plenty of those Hollywood parties around. We went to most of them. The number 3 slot goes to Bruce Springsteen, who is trying to follow up his massive Born to Run success with Badlands. At number 2, the one and only Foreigner with the rock radio staple Hot Blooded. And the number 1 song on this day in 1978 was from one of the greatest rock bands of all time, who were somehow not immune to the effects of disco in the late 70s. Now, if you're going to have a disco song, and you have the Stones doing it, this is one of the most well-disguised disco songs of all time, because it still had the Rolling Stones street attitude. Of course, I'm talking about the Stones and Miss You.

0: 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We'll be back in a flash. 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

services away from the mic for a moment. He went looking for his baseball cards. Did that mannequin just move? Anyway, more rock, then more Alice.

0: Here's another dose of Alice's email on Alice's Attic with Alice Cooper.
1: Alice, it was funny to hear you talking about tattoos. I've got some tattoos I definitely regret. Some ex-girlfriend's names on my chest I would rather not be reminded of. Laser removal is too expensive, and I'm already 62. So the skin is starting to sag everywhere anyway. At this point, there's nothing I can do. What tattoo would you get if you had it done? I actually thought about this. I would have a cross, and it would say, "He died for me, I live for him." That would be the only tattoo I would do. Well, if you want to tell me about your horrible tattoos, and I've seen a lot of horrible tattoos, here's my suggestion, okay? My suggestion is, if you're going to get a tattoo, there should be a new thing called a tattoo guide, where a guy comes to your home, talks to you for a while, gets an idea of who you are, what's going on, like a tattoo artist that would say, this tattoo matches who you are. So don't just get Lemmy, because 30 years from now, they're going to say,

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1: For Northwest Indiana, we'll be mostly clear overnight tonight with lows in the mid-60s. We could have a pop-up shower early in the evening. Sunny skies on Thursday with highs in the upper 70s, mostly clear Thursday night with lows around 60. We'll be sunny on Friday with highs in the upper 70s, near 80 on Saturday with mostly sunny skies, then partly sunny Sunday with highs in the mid-80s. That's your region forecast.
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We'll check in with Alice in This Day in Rock in minutes. Let's do more rock right now. It's Alice's Attic with Alice Cooper.

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2: On August 26, 1968, a brand new label called Apple Records debuts the first release, Hey Jude, by the Beatles. Pretty good start. That's a pretty good start. After the death of Brian Epstein in August 1967, the Beatles were on their own. So they decided to start their own label. They announced Apple Records in early 1968 with characteristic Beatle absurdism. John Lennon told a press conference, "We're in the happy position of not needing any more money. So for the first time, the bosses aren't asking us to make money. We've done that bit. It's more of a trick to see if we can get artistic freedom." So here's Apple's first release. I think they probably listened to this and said, yeah, that's going to be a hit.

0: There's more Alice Cooper coming sooner than later. Alice's Attic with Alice Cooper.
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16: The alleged mastermind of the 9/11 attacks will stand trial in June of 2028. A military judge made that ruling today, nearly 25 years after the attacks and just 2 weeks before the 25th anniversary. Khalid Sheikh Mohammed was captured in 2003 and has

0: been held at Guantanamo since 2006. Meta Platforms will pay around $17 billion to settle a lawsuit over social media addiction. Several states had sued the tech giant, alleging it designed its social media platforms, including Facebook, to engage children and get them addicted to it. A nationwide block that had been put on President Trump's executive order targeting mail-in voting is now lifted. The Justice Department had asked a judge in Boston to drop her injunction after the Supreme Court earlier this week lifted blocks that had been imposed by lower courts. Today, that federal judge agreed with the DOJ, though more legal challenges are expected. I'm Scott Carr.
1: For Northwest Indiana, we could have some showers overnight tonight, then will become mostly clear with lows in the mid-60s. Sunny tomorrow with highs in the upper 70s. We'll drop to around 60 Thursday night under mostly clear skies. Sunny again Friday with highs in the upper 70s. We'll be around 80 on Saturday with mostly sunny skies, then partly sunny Sunday with highs in the mid-80s. That's your region forecast.
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6: 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I'm like toilet paper next to the toilet. I'm always there for you. I'm basically your best friend. Anyway, this hour we've got You Gotta Love the 80s with April Wine. Then for Tales, it's a story about my first big hit. And then rock trivia on a band from Manchester that loved baseball for some reason. So, let's get to it.
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0: from Mr. Floyd. We are accepting charge from the United States. Calling, are we reaching? See, you keep hanging up. And it's a man answering.
1: 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It's Alice's Attic with Alice Cooper.

0: The scent of Aquanet, the silky smooth feel of spandex, and a cassette cranked up on the Alpine in your Trans Am. 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
2: On August 1st, 1981, a new TV network called MTV launched, and in the first day of what would become the most important force in music marketing, April Wine's Sign of the Gypsy Queen was among the videos played. The song had been released in the spring, but failed to make an impact. That was, of course, until MTV started playing the video. Suddenly, a relatively obscure Canadian rock band became a regular name for American listeners. That was the power of MTV. And all of us had to deal with that, realizing videos, what are they? They're commercials. It's a commercial for your song. Nobody wanted to call it that, but it was a commercial for your song. And the more clever it was, the better it was done, the more you're gonna sell. All right, so let's go back to 1981 with April Wine. Here's Sign of the Gypsy Queen.

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2: In 1970, the original Alice Cooper band recorded a four-song demo with Bob Ezrin at RCA Studios in Chicago. I'm 18 was the standout. We had been playing a version of it live, but Ezrin understood what it needed to be. He carved it down to under 3 minutes. Warner Brothers heard it and agreed to let us release it as a single, and if it sold well, they would let us make an album. Now, here's the part that most people don't know. Warner Brothers wasn't going to promote it. So our manager, Shep, as well as a bunch of friends in the band, started calling radio stations and requesting I'm 18 by Alice Cooper. It actually worked. Slowly, stations started playing the single, and it grew to become a massive hit. The funny thing about this song was, of course, we were that band that wanted to be the next Yardbirds. And we had all this stuff going on, all this great stuff going on. And he kept saying, dumb it down. And okay, so we would take this out. And then we would play it again and go, dumb it down. Boom. Finally, it was dum dum dum dum dum dum dum dum bum bum bum bum. And it was exactly what the lyrics were saying. This kid was dumb and he was 18. And that's what it needed. It didn't need a bunch of, you know, ridiculously crazy guitars and all this stuff. So after that, we listened to Bob all the way and had 4 platinum albums in a row. So Bob knew what he was doing. Well, if you're 18 and you like it, drop me a line at alice@alicesattic.com. That actually was the whole hook for the song, if you think of it. It's talking about how he's beat up, he's this, he's not appreciated. Not a boy, he's not a man, he doesn't know what he is. And then at the end he goes, and I like it. I like the chaos of being 18. I think that was the selling point of that record. Rock trivia's coming up right after this. Quick break, so stay right there.
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7: For Northwest Indiana, will gradually clear out overnight tonight and temperatures will drop into the mid-60s. We'll be in the upper 70s on Thursday with lots of sunshine, mostly clear Thursday night with lows around 60. Sunny on Friday with highs in the upper 70s. We'll be near 80 on Saturday with mostly sunny skies, then partly sunny Sunday with highs in the mid-80s. That's your region forecast.
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0: Alice Cooper has some rock trivia for you. Go for it, Alice.
1: What was the Outfield's original name? It was the Baseball Boys. They were initially signed to Columbia Records under that name, but the label said they had to change it before they released anything. The Baseball Boys was not going to work on rock radio, so they became the Outfield. They could have been the Infield, being in, but now they're the Outfield, being out. That's the position I played in baseball, and outfield was always my favorite. As a band from Manchester, they knew nothing about baseball, but they didn't care. So, let's hear their big hit, Your Love.

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1: A federal judge has lifted the final injunction blocking President Trump's nationwide mail voting order. The Justice Department had asked a judge in Boston to drop her injunction after the Supreme Court lifted blocks this week imposed by lower courts. Trump's order directs agencies to compile a list of confirmed U.S. citizens eligible to vote for every state. Then the Postal Service would oversee mail-in voting for every state. Legal challenges are expected. Meta Platforms has reached a nearly $17 billion settlement in a landmark trial around teen social media addiction. Several states had sued the tech giant, alleging it had designed its social media platforms like Facebook to engage children and get them addicted. As part of the settlement, Meta continues to deny the allegations. In Massachusetts, the jury could soon start deliberating. Now that testimony's wrapped up in the Lindsey Clancy murder trial, cross-examination of the final witness concluded today, and closing arguments are set to start tomorrow. I'm Scott Carr.
2: For Northwest Indiana, we'll be mostly clear overnight tonight. We could have a few pop-up showers. Lows will be in the mid-60s. Sunny on Thursday with highs in the upper 70s. Mostly clear Thursday night with lows around 60. Sunny on Friday with highs in the upper 70s. We'll be near 80 on Saturday with mostly sunny skies. Then partly sunny on Sunday with highs in the mid-80s. That's your region forecast.
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4: Somewhere lurking in the dark shadows, he's a radio host who doesn't suck, even though he's always been a bit of a freak. But he does think you're worthy of listening to his show. Crank up the most talented man whose eye makeup is better than yours.

0: Alice, the king of your kind. It's Alice's Attic with Alice Cooper.
1: You're hanging out inside Alice Cooper's Attic. I promise there's nothing more exciting going on tonight. So this hour, we're spending lots of time at the movies. I've got two movie Music Madness tunes, one a Tim Burton film featuring a certain Alice Cooper, as well as a track featured in a movie from the creators of South Park. And don't forget, Hey Stupid. But now, let's hear some up-tempo rock selections that you could possibly even dance to.
0: Alice's Attic with Alice Cooper.

Movie Music Madness with Alice is minutes away. And now, it's more rock. It's Alice's Attic with Alice Cooper.

0: It's time for Movie Music Madness, where Alice attempts to play the soundtrack to West Side Story.
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0: But we don't let him.
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3: In 2012, Tim Burton directed his eighth collaboration with Johnny Depp, Dark Shadows. Johnny plays Barnabas Collins, a vampire who was turned

in 1752, buried alive in a coffin for 200 years by a vengeful witch, and then accidentally unearthed by construction workers in 1972. And somewhere in the middle of all this, Alice Cooper shows up and performs No More Mr. Nice Guy and Dwight Fry. The film is set in 1972, so the soundtrack includes Nights in White Satin by the Moody Blues, Bang a Gong by T-Rex, Crocodile Rock by Elton John, which is used in the scene where Barnabas Collins hears the song for the first time and is completely undone by it. Doing this movie was so much fun. What a cast. I mean, it was just an amazing cast. So, here's Crocodile Rock from Dark Shadows.

0: He hasn't flown the coop. Alice will be back in just a few. Alice's Attic with Alice Cooper.
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0: Not everyone's a genius. You're probably not a member of Mensa. Maybe you never got that PhD. But then there's these people.
1: Well, that's the stupidest thing I ever heard.
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0: It's time for Hey Stupid on Alice's Attic with Alice Cooper.
3: Time to check in on some proper idiots. First up, Japan, where an 80-year-old woman was taken in by a scammer claiming to be an astronaut stationed aboard a space station involved in an interstellar attack, and he desperately needed cash to buy oxygen for his spaceship. She wired him roughly $6,400 to save his life before family members finally stepped in. Next, a thief in Florida decided to target a high-end jewelry store by posing as an assistant to a professional NBA player to get a private showing of the collection. While distracting the staff, he snatched a pair of diamond earrings valued at $769,000. That's not just a pair of earrings. And finally, a UK man had his car stolen, so he went online to buy a used car. He bought it, drove it home, and then realized while looking over the registration paperwork that he had just bought his own stolen car back from the thief. Wouldn't you recognize the car? I mean, your car becomes sort of your best friend. You know every scratch in it. You know everything about it. He didn't realize he was buying back his own car. That's why he made the Hey Stupid list. After this break, I've got another Movie Music Madness tune, so stick around.
0: You're mere moments away from more Alice.
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7: For Northwest Indiana, we'll be mostly clear overnight tonight with lows in the mid-60s. We could have a pop-up shower early in the evening. Sunny skies on Thursday with highs in the upper 70s. Mostly clear Thursday night with lows around 60. We'll be sunny on Friday with highs in the upper 70s. Near 80 on Saturday with mostly sunny skies. Then partly sunny Sunday with highs in the mid-80s. That's your region forecast.
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More movie, music, madness. 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On Alice's Attic. It's Alice's Attic with Alice Cooper.

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1: In 2004, Team America, World Police, was released to the world. Trey Parker and Matt Stone, the creators of South Park, made a full-length action film using puppets and a model of the world. The Team America characters are American counterterrorism agents who protect the world from threats, causing enormous collateral damage in the process. The Eiffel Tower gets destroyed in the first 10 minutes. At one point in the film, during a cocktail party, Magic Carpet Ride by Steppenwolf plays while the agents party in their underground lair. Yes, it's as ridiculous as it sounds. And, may I say, I literally fell out of my seat laughing at some of the stuff in this. The scene that made me laugh the most was when our hero is in the bar and he goes out in the alley and starts puking, throwing up. But he pukes for 5 minutes. And you keep going, and it got funnier and funnier and funnier because the music kept swelling and swelling and swelling. And I literally was laughing so hard. Everybody in the whole band. So let's hear Magic Carpet Ride from Team America, World Police. If you haven't seen this, please see it. It's very, very funny.

0: Alice needs a break, and so do you. Alice's Attic with Alice Cooper.
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1: The alleged mastermind of the 9/11 attacks will stand trial in June of 2028. A military judge made that ruling today, nearly 25 years after the attacks and just 2 weeks before the 25th anniversary. Khalid Sheikh Mohammed was captured in 2003 and has been held at Guantanamo since 2006. Meta Platforms will pay around $17 billion to settle a lawsuit over social media addiction. Several states had sued the tech giant, alleging it designed its social media platforms, including Facebook, to engage children and get them addicted to it. A nationwide block that had been put on President Trump's executive order targeting mail-in voting is now lifted. The Justice Department had asked a judge in Boston to drop her injunction after the Supreme Court earlier this week lifted blocks that had been imposed by lower courts. Today, that federal judge agreed with the DOJ, though more legal challenges are expected. I'm Scott Carr.
2: For Northwest Indiana, we could have some showers overnight tonight, then will become mostly clear with lows in the mid-60s. Sunny tomorrow with highs in the upper 70s. We'll drop to around 60 Thursday night under mostly clear skies. Sunny again Friday with highs in the upper 70s. We'll be around 80 on Saturday with mostly sunny skies, then partly sunny Sunday with highs in the mid-80s. That's your region forecast.
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4: From early days in Detroit, to teen angst in Arizona, to shock rock in L.A., to his rise to Rock and Roll Hall of Famer, one man is superbly seasoned to guide you through this magnificent musical journey.
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7: It's Alice Cooper here to make sure you have great music to listen to. Otherwise, I'm sure you'd be listening to Baby Shark on a never-ending loop. So, lots coming up this hour, live and kicking with David Bowie in Pennsylvania. Then, some freaky facts that will challenge your brain cells, if you have any. And then, we'll dissect a song we just don't understand from Black Sabbath. But now, how about this?
4: Alice's Attic with Alice Cooper.

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0: Now some live music for a dead audience.
1: Wonderful. 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
0: It's live and kicking.
2: In July of 1974, the Tower Theater in Upper Darby Township, Pennsylvania, David Bowie brought to the stage his most intense concert production

ever. The Diamond Dogs Tour was conceived as a full theatrical event. The stage set was a model of Hunger City, a dystopian landscape from the Diamond Dogs album. There were hydraulic cranes, a bridge that extended over the audience, a cherry picker that lifts Bowie 40 feet above the stage, a sliding bridge, thousands of lights, and miles of cable. The whole structure weighed 160 tons and took 2 days to assemble in each venue. And at the center of it, David Bowie wearing a cream-colored suit instead of the Ziggy costumes. Sounds expensive. So here's Suffragette City live.

0: Your teller of Detroit stories, Alice Cooper, will return after these messages. Alice's Attic with Alice Cooper.
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0: And now, Alice's Attic with Alice Cooper presents more fun and freaky facts. 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
1: Well, it's time to learn the most important information in the universe. Here we go. The biggest restaurant in the world, China's Beijing Duck Restaurant, can seat 9,000 people at one time. Putting candles on top of a birthday cake dates back to ancient Greece. Only 0.03% of college basketball players make it to the NBA. Cats typically sleep between 16 and 20 hours a day. The other 4 hours, they're just total chaos. And finally tonight, there are 40 species of birds that can't fly. They look at their wings and go, what? Why? Why can't we have hands? Well, it's time for a break. While you think about all that, but I'll be right back with a song we just don't understand from Black Sabbath after this.
0: More Alice Cooper is coming up next.
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4: For Northwest Indiana, we'll gradually clear out overnight tonight and temperatures will drop into the mid-60s. We'll be in the upper 70s on Thursday with lots of sunshine, mostly clear Thursday night with lows around 60. Sunny on Friday with highs in the upper 70s. We'll be near 80 on Saturday with mostly sunny skies, then partly sunny Sunday with highs in the mid-80s. That's your region forecast.
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0: 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And

0: Confounded, bewildered, and befuddled? Let Alice Cooper clear it up for you in Songs We Just Don't Understand.
1: Tonight we're talking about the Black Sabbath song War Pigs. The story behind the original name will explain the song clearly. It was originally called Walpurgis. Walpurgis Night is the eve of the Feast of St. Walpurgia, which in European folklore is the night when witches gather for their annual Sabbath. Geezer Butler had been reading the novel The Devil Rides Out, in which a group of friends battle Satanists at a black mass on Walpurgis Night, and he wrote a song about it. The record company heard it and said, no, no. The Manson murders had happened in August 1969. The last thing any label wanted in 1970 was to be associated with Satanism. So Butler changed the title. So now you know what it's about. Here's War Pigs.

0: Unlike Elvis, Alice Cooper has not left the building. We'll return with more Genius Radio after this. Alice's Attic with Alice Cooper.
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2: Meta has reached a nearly $17 billion settlement in a landmark trial around teen social media addiction. Several states sued the tech giant, alleging it had designed its social media platforms like Facebook to engage children and addict them to the platform. Meta denies the allegations as part of the settlement. A federal judge has lifted the final injunction blocking President Trump's national mail voting order. This after a judge in Boston agreed with the Justice Department to drop her injunction after the Supreme Court lifted blocks imposed by lower courts earlier this week. President Trump's executive order directs federal agencies to compile a list of confirmed U.S. citizens eligible to vote in every state. Some Democrats in the Senate are pressing Israeli Prime Minister Benjamin Netanyahu to address what they call a surge in violence in the West Bank. They say Israeli settlers have been forcefully laying claim to land where Palestinians currently live. They're urging Netanyahu to take steps to stop the violence. I'm Scott Carr.
3: For Northwest Indiana, we'll be mostly clear overnight tonight. We could have a few pop-up showers. Lows will be in the mid-60s. Sunny on Thursday with highs in the upper 70s. Mostly clear Thursday night with lows around 60. Sunny on Friday with highs in the upper 70s. We'll be near 80 on Saturday with mostly sunny skies. Then partly sunny on Sunday with highs in the mid-80s. That's your region forecast.
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5: Welcome to the deepest confines of the mind of Alice Cooper. It's a bit dusty up here, and oh, is it cluttered. There's a memory of hanging out with John Lennon and Anne Murray at LA's The Troubadour in 73. And over here is Alice's Cortez High School locker combination. And why is there a random recollection of pre-concert pickled herring in Oslo in 2017? But amidst the mélange, there's a wealth of rock and roll tidbits and knowledge that never fails to entertain and engage. So without further ado, here's your fastidious host. It's Alice's Attic with Alice Cooper.
6: 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Then a listener email, and finally we'll top it off with some rock trivia on UFO. 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

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Right now, it's more rock. It's Alice's Attic with Alice Cooper.

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1: In 1968, a Canadian-American rock band named The Band released their single The Wait. It was their first release under the name after their previous releases as Canadian Squires and Levon and the Hawks, written by band member Robbie Robertson. The Wait was significantly influenced American popular music. It has been constantly covered or quoted as an influence on a long list of musicians. When this album came out, songs from Big Pink, they were touted as being the greatest band in the world. And this album was beyond belief. And you know what? It really was that good. Here's these Canadian and New York guys sounding like they're from Mississippi somewhere. Of course, that was Levon Helm's voice. Turned into Nazareth, The Band with The Wait. I love this song.

0: What? You think radio this brilliant is free? We'll be back with more amazing Alice Cooper after the break. Alice's Attic with Alice Cooper.
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1: Alice, do you believe in ghosts? I lived in an apartment in Albuquerque, and I swear we had a ghost in there. I would make sure I closed the windows when I left, and then I would come home, the windows would be open, and there was a creepy vibe in there. I'm sure there was something in there. Did something like this ever happen to you? Huh? Yeah, a number of times. I'll tell you one little story. My assistant, Kyler, sitting in his room, and I think it was in England, watching TV. His computer was sitting on a table on the right side, and suddenly it just flew across the room and landed probably 12, 15 feet away. I don't know about ghosts. I believe in angels and demons, and I believe there could be another dimension that we accidentally tap into. I don't necessarily think there are ghosts. I come from a Christian point of view that when you die, your soul goes one place or the other. So you don't get to just hang around. That's my opinion. But I do think that a lot of times the ghost hunters and ghost adventures are dealing directly with demons. Because what do? Is imitate. So a little girl in the basement of an old house going, "Help me." That's probably not a little girl. I'll be right back with some rock trivia, so don't move.
0: Hey, Alice needs a little bathroom break once in a while.
2: He ain't getting any younger.
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0: More of Alice's Attic with Alice Cooper coming up.
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8: For Northwest Indiana, we'll be mostly clear overnight tonight with lows in the mid-60s. We could have a pop-up shower early in the evening. Sunny skies on Thursday with highs in the upper 70s, mostly clear Thursday night with lows around 60. We'll be sunny on Friday with highs in the upper 70s, near 80 on Saturday with mostly sunny skies, then partly sunny Sunday with highs in the mid-80s. That's your region forecast.
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1: What was the first UFO album to feature former Scorpions guitarist Michael Schenker? It was the album Phenomenon. The band recruited Schenker in 1973 when he was only 18 years old, yet already a respected guitarist. In 1974, they hooked up with Leo Lyons from 10 years after to produce the album, which featured a new, harder guitar sound thanks to Schenker. I thought UFO was a very underrated band. So here's something from Phenomena. It's Rock Bottom from UFO.

0: We know our time with Alice always goes by far too fast.
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0: But take comfort in the fact Alice's Attic will return tomorrow. Alice's Attic with Alice Cooper.
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1: A coalition of Democratic-led states are suing to block President Trump's order limiting mail-in voting. As we hear from Tammy Trujillo, a federal judge has lifted a block on the executive order, allowing it to go forward.
2: The order directs agencies to compile a list of confirmed U.S. citizens eligible to vote in each state. The Postal Service would then oversee mail-in voting by establishing uniform standards. The White House says the order is about common sense measures that protect the security of mail-in ballots. The lawsuit, though, calls the order unconstitutional.
1: Meta Platforms will pay nearly $17 billion to settle a lawsuit over social media addiction. Several states had sued the tech giant, alleging it designed its social media platforms like Facebook to engage children and get them addicted. The alleged mastermind of the 9/11 attacks will stand trial in June of 2028. A military judge made that ruling Wednesday, nearly 25 years after the attacks. The Pakistani militant Khalid Sheikh Mohammed was captured in 2003. I'm Scott Carr.
3: For Northwest Indiana, any isolated showers moving out of the region, and we are in for a nice dry stretch of weather, warming it up as we get towards the weekend. Temperatures this morning in the mid-60s. Sunny for a Thursday today, highs in the upper 70s. Mostly clear later tonight, low around 60. Friday, sunny with a high again in the upper 70s. Friday night, mostly clear, low around 60. Saturday, mostly sunny, high near 80. Sunday, mostly sunny with a high in the mid-80s. That's your forecast.
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For Northwest Indiana, temperatures this morning in the mid-60s. Sunny skies, highs in the upper 70s for a Thursday today. A north-northwest wind, 5 to 10 miles per hour. Mostly clear later tonight, a low around 60. Carbon copy day on Friday.

0: Sunny skies, highs in the upper 70s. Low near 60 again Friday night. We warm up over the weekend. Saturday mostly sunny with a high near 80. Sunday mostly sunny with a high near 85. And next week we turn temperatures way up into the upper 80s near 90.
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1: A federal judge has lifted the final injunction blocking President Trump's nationwide mail-in voting order. That judge agreed with the DOJ, but more challenges are expected. The order directs agencies to compile a list of confirmed U.S. citizens eligible to vote in each state. The Postal Service would then oversee mail-in voting by establishing uniform standards. Meta's reached a nearly $17 billion settlement in a landmark trial around teen social media addiction. Several states sued the tech giant, alleging it designed its social media platforms, including Facebook and WhatsApp, to engage children and get them addicted. As part of the settlement, Meta denied the allegations but committed to putting in new guardrails. The U.S. Army is investigating a Black Hawk helicopter crash in Colorado. Four people were on board when the helicopter went down in Gilpin County on Tuesday, but nobody was injured. The Army Combat Readiness Center Safety Investigation Board will be on site Thursday to look into what happened. I'm Tammy Trujillo.
2: For Northwest Indiana, temperatures this morning in the mid-60s. Sunny with a high in the upper 70s for a Thursday today. North-northwest wind 5 to 10 miles per hour. Mostly clear later tonight, low around 60. Friday sunny with a high in the upper 70s and low near 60 Friday night. Warming up over the weekend, no rain in sight. Saturday mostly sunny with highs near 80. Sunday mostly sunny with a high in the mid-80s. Monday partly sunny with a high in the upper 80s. That's your forecast.
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0: for Northwest Indiana. Any isolated showers moving out of the region, and we are in for a nice dry stretch of weather, warming it up as we get towards the weekend. Temperatures this morning in the mid-60s. Sunny for a Thursday today, highs in the upper 70s. Mostly clear later tonight, low around 60. Friday, sunny with a high again in the upper 70s. Friday night, mostly clear, low around 60. Saturday, mostly sunny, high near 80. Sunday, mostly sunny with a high in the mid-80s. That's your forecast.
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1: Meta is settling its federal trial over social media addiction for nearly $17 billion. Numerous states sued the tech giant, alleging it designed its social media platforms, including Facebook and WhatsApp, to engage children and get them addicted, and that Meta misled users about the safety of the apps. As part of the settlement, Meta denied the allegations but committed to new safety measures. A federal judge has lifted a nationwide block on President Trump's executive order targeting mail-in voting. The order directs agencies to compile a list of confirmed U.S. citizens eligible to vote in each state. The Postal Service will then oversee mail-in voting by establishing uniform standards. A Delta flight from Los Angeles to Boston was forced to divert to Detroit after the captain became ill mid-flight on Tuesday. During communications with air traffic control, the captain can be heard telling a controller he needed to go to the hospital once they reached the gate. Delta says the plane landed safely and the flight was recrewed before continuing to Boston. I'm Tammy Trujillo.
2: For Northwest Indiana, temperatures this morning in the mid-60s, sunny skies, highs in the upper 70s for a Thursday today, a north-northwest wind 5 to 10 miles per hour. Mostly clear later tonight, a low around 60. Carbon copy day on Friday, sunny skies, highs in the upper 70s, low near 60 again Friday night. We warm up over the weekend, Saturday mostly sunny with a high near 80, Sunday mostly sunny with a high near 85, and next week we turn temperatures way up into the upper 80s, near 90.
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0: For Northwest Indiana, temperatures this morning in the mid-60s. Sunny with a high in the upper 70s for a Thursday today. North-northwest wind 5 to 10 miles per hour. Mostly clear later tonight, low around 60. Friday sunny with a high in the upper 70s and low near 60 Friday night. Warming up over the weekend, no rain in sight. Saturday mostly sunny with highs near 80. Sunday mostly sunny with a high in the mid-80s. Monday partly sunny with a high in the upper 80s. That's your forecast.
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1: At least 160 people are dead after catastrophic flash flooding hit the border of Nepal and Tibet, sweeping through valleys and laying waste to villages. The number of missing has now risen to nearly 1,000, with dozens of Americans among them. The State Department says the U.S. Embassy in Kathmandu is working closely with local authorities to locate and assist U.S. citizens in the affected areas. A landmark $17.1 billion multi-state settlement with Meta over teen social media addiction has been announced. It's reportedly the largest state consumer protection settlement in history outside of the big tobacco settlements of the 1990s. A new pill has been approved that nearly doubles the survival rates of patients dealing with pancreatic cancer. The FDA has approved a new pill from Revolution Medicine called RazinQ. The pill is a treatment for patients with advanced pancreatic cancer, one of the most deadly forms of cancer. The out-of-pocket costs for RazinQ will be about $40,000 a month. I'm Tammy Trujillo.
2: For Northwest Indiana, any isolated showers moving out of the region, and we are in for a nice dry stretch of weather, warming it up as we get towards the weekend. Temperatures this morning in the mid-60s. Sunny for a Thursday today, highs in the upper 70s. Mostly clear later tonight, low around 60. Friday, sunny with a high again in the upper 70s. Friday night, mostly clear, low around 60. Saturday, mostly sunny, high near 80. Sunday, mostly sunny with a high in the mid-80s. That's your forecast.
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0: for Northwest Indiana. Temperatures this morning in the mid-60s. Sunny skies, highs in the upper 70s for a Thursday today. A north-northwest wind, 5 to 10 miles per hour. Mostly clear later tonight, a low around 60. Carbon copy day on Friday. Sunny skies, highs in the upper 70s. Low near 60 again Friday night. We warm up over the weekend. Saturday, mostly sunny with a high near 80. Sunday, mostly sunny with a high near 85. And next week, we turn temperatures way up into the upper 80s, near 90.
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1: The man allegedly behind the 9/11 attacks will stand trial in June of 2028. A military judge made that ruling on Wednesday, nearly 25 years after the attacks and 2 weeks before the anniversary. Khalid Sheikh Mohammed was captured in 2003 and has been held at Guantanamo since 2006. A coalition of Democratic-led states are suing to block President Trump's order limiting mail-in voting. Here's Tammy Trujillo.
2: Shortly after that lawsuit was announced, a federal judge lifted a block on the executive order, allowing it to be implemented. The order directs agencies to compile a list of confirmed U.S. citizens eligible to vote in each state. The Postal Service would then oversee mail-in voting by establishing uniform standards. The White House says the order is about common sense measures that protect the security of mail-in ballots. The lawsuit, though, calls the order unconstitutional. I'm Tammy Trujillo.
1: And actor Tim Curry is dead. Curry was best known for his role as Dr. Frankenfurter in the Rocky Horror Picture Show. He was 80 years old. I'm Mark Mayfield.

0: For Northwest Indiana, temperatures this morning in the mid-60s. Sunny with a high in the upper 70s for a Thursday today. North-northwest wind 5 to 10 miles per hour. Mostly clear later tonight, low around 60. Friday sunny with a high in the upper 70s and low near 60 Friday night. Warming up over the weekend, no rain in sight. Saturday mostly sunny with highs near 80. Sunday mostly sunny with a high in the mid-80s. Monday partly sunny with a high in the upper 80s. That's your forecast.
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0: for Northwest Indiana. Any isolated showers moving out of the region, and we are in for a nice dry stretch of weather, warming it up as we get towards the weekend. Temperatures this morning in the mid-60s. Sunny for our Thursday today, highs in the upper 70s. Mostly clear later tonight, low around 60. Friday, sunny with a high again in the upper 70s. Friday night, mostly clear, low around 60. Saturday, mostly sunny, high near 80. Sunday, mostly sunny with a high in the mid-80s. That's your forecast.
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1: At least 160 people are dead after flash flooding swept the border of Nepal and Tibet, laying waste to villages. The number of missing has now risen to well over 1,000, with dozens of Americans among them. President Trump has signed a beef proclamation that is not popular with some U.S. ranchers. Tammy Trujillo explains.
2: The proclamation signed Wednesday will remove tariffs from 300,000 tons of imported beef over the next 90 days, with the goal of lowering ground beef prices. Trump first announced the plan on Friday. It said countries supplying the beef would sell it at 25% below current market prices. U.S. cattle groups are against the plan and say Trump's announcement has already driven cattle markets sharply lower and undermines producers at a critical time of year when they're marketing cattle and making herd-building decisions. I'm Tammy Trujillo.
1: And the man allegedly behind the 9/11 attacks, Khalid Sheikh Mohammed, will stand trial in June of 2028. A military judge made that ruling on Wednesday. I'm Mark Neufield.
3: In Hobart, an update Wednesday said an estimated 150,000 cubic yards of storm debris remains to be collected. The city said crews are currently removing about 7,000 to 10,000 cubic yards each day. Multiple collection passes will be made throughout Hobart. However, residents are advised to move prepared debris to the public easement as soon as possible. The city also said if crews have already passed through your neighborhood, they will return. In LaPorte County, NDOT says State Road 8 will close between La Crosse and Knox starting Wednesday, September 2nd. Crews will be working on a bridge deck overlay preventative maintenance project between County Road 400 West and State Road 39. Work will take about 3 weeks and motorists should seek alternate routes. A detour will be provided. Officials say a company is recalling thyroid tablets because they could potentially be super potent. Tammy Trujillo reports.
2: The FDA announced that the high-potency 30-milligram tablets could cause hyperthyroidism or an overactive thyroid. Taking them could result in weight loss, heat intolerance, fatigue, chest pain, and other symptoms. Vitruvius Therapeutics is working on notifying wholesalers to stop distribution. I'm Tammy Trujillo.
3: 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I'm Laura Velushko.
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5: Doing all right to get us started across Northwest Indiana highways and expressways across the area. Doing well inbound Ford to the Rhine. Looks good. Outbound Ford, we got some backups in roadwork zone there from about 130th on down to about 154th Street right now. That's on the outbound side. Inbound Ford looks fine. 219-405-7743, our hotline. Scott Rosenberg, Region News Team Traffic.

0: For Northwest Indiana, patchy fog this morning, high around 78 this afternoon, north wind 5 to 10 miles per hour. Mostly clear skies tonight with a low around 60. Sunny skies for Friday with a high in the upper 70s. Friday night mostly clear, low around 60. Saturday mostly sunny with a high near 80. Saturday night mostly cloudy skies, lows in the mid 60s. Sunday mostly sunny with a high around 85. That's your region forecast.
1: Just about 5:04 now on a Thursday morning. It's August the 27th. Not much August left to go. 64 at Crown Point, 63 Valpo, 67 at the lakefront in Gary.
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We'll check traffic and weather, but in the meantime, get off.

0: early on a Thursday, doing pretty well. Inbound Ford to the Ryan, if you're headed to Chicago, that's fine. The outbound side has some slow traffic, 130th down to about Sibley right now. That's on the outbound side, though. Inbound is fine. I-65, the Borman look good. Klein Avenue, 8094 to the Lakeshore and over the Big Bridge. I-94 through Porter and LaPorte counties and across the region on the toll road. I'll check out okay. 219-405-7743, our hotline. Scott Rosenberg, Region News Team Traffic.
1: For Northwest Indiana, patchy fog this morning, high around 78 this afternoon, north wind 5 to 10 miles per hour. Mostly clear skies tonight with a low around 60. Sunny skies for Friday with a high in the upper 70s. Friday night mostly clear, low around 60. Saturday mostly sunny with a high near 80. Saturday night mostly cloudy skies, lows in the mid 60s. Sunday mostly sunny with a high around 85. That's your region forecast.
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Emily Play. Well, it's going to be good weather to get outside and play. It's Pink Floyd, by the way. The Rock of the Region, X-Rock 1039. We're in for a beautiful day today, about 80 degrees, mostly sunny skies. Quite pleasant to finish the work week tomorrow as well, and then start the weekend on Saturday. And then we start to heat up again next week. You get hot and humid weather. Region News Team Meteorologist Matt Wintz was warning us about that yesterday, and he'll warn us about it again today. I imagine we'll talk to him on the forecast looking toward the weekend and next week, coming up during the 7:30 news break this morning. In the meantime, over the hills and far away, Led Zeppelin, and then to news, traffic, weather, sports, all next.

0: In Gary, Mayor Eddie Melton says the city has received a $100,000 donation from Hard Rock Casino Northern Indiana to aid ongoing recovery operations across the city following the August 11 storm. In an announcement last week, the city said the storm relief funds will provide direct assistance to affected Gary residents, and these resources will be used to distribute critical items, including food and hydration, health and personal hygiene items, as well as cleaning and debris removal supplies. In the week ending August 22nd, domestic raw steel production totaled over 1.8 million tons with the capability utilization rate at 80%, according to estimates from the American Iron and Steel Institute. 462,000 net tons were produced in the Great Lakes District, where region mills are located. The weekly update also says adjusted year-to-date production is up 5.6% from the same period last year. Uber says it's rolling out a new feature designed to give parents a little peace of mind. Matt Mattinson has more.
1: The rideshare company unveiled live video streaming for Uber teen accounts that allows a linked parent or guardian to peek in on a teenager's ride in real time through the front-facing camera on the driver's phone. The stream is also encrypted. The new feature will be available in 9 markets, including Atlanta, Orlando, and Phoenix, with Uber saying they plan to expand the feature nationwide over the coming weeks. I'm Matt Mattinson.
0: Your forecast for the region coming up. I'm Laura Velushko.
2: Early on a Thursday, doing pretty well. Inbound forward to the Ryan, if you're headed to Chicago, that's fine. The outbound side has some slow traffic, 130th on down to about Sibley right now. That's on the outbound side, though. Inbound is fine. I-65, the Borman look good. Klein Avenue, 8094 to the Lake Shore and over the Big Bridge. I-94 through Porter and LaPorte counties and across the region on the toll road. I'll check out okay. 219-405-7743, our hotline. Scott Rosenberg, Region News Team Traffic.
0: For Northwest Indiana, patchy fog this morning, high around 78 this afternoon. North wind 5 to 10 miles per hour. Mostly clear skies tonight with a low around 60. Sunny skies for Friday with a high in the upper 70s. Friday night mostly clear, low around 60. Saturday mostly sunny with a high near 80. Saturday night mostly cloudy skies, lows in the mid-60s. Sunday mostly sunny with a high around 85. That's your region forecast.
2: 533 now on a Thursday morning, 63 in Lowell at 68 in Lake Station. The White Sox crushed the Rangers again at home, this time 10-4. Brenton Doyle blasted a 3-run homer and finished with 4 RBI to lead the offense. The Sox claim the 3-game series. They'll visit Minnesota tomorrow night. The Cubs got shut out by the Diamondbacks 2-0 to drop their 3-game road series. Pedro Armstrong doubled for one of the team's 2 hits. The Cubs will host Cincinnati tomorrow afternoon. Meanwhile, the Cubs aren't sure when one of their impact arms will make it back from injury. Ben Brown suffered a setback during a throwing session on Tuesday. The 26-year-old is dealing with a neck issue. The Railcats host the Sioux City Explorers at U.S. Steelyard tonight at 6:45. The final week of NFL preseason starts tonight. Pittsburgh at Buffalo, New England at Cleveland, San Francisco at Vegas. The L.A. Rams take on the L.A. Chargers. Indy wraps up the preseason Saturday hosting the Lions while the Bears visit the Titans Saturday night. The NFL is eliminating the Pro Bowl game while keeping the annual honor for the league's top players. The Athletic reports the league executives presented the change to team owners Wednesday after years of experimenting with tackle, flag football, skills competitions. 88 players will continue to be selected through voting by fans, players, and coaches, but alternates will no longer be recognized. Pro Bowlers will instead be invited to Los Angeles for an in-person celebration in February. NFL owners said the change aims to restore meaning to the honor after growing numbers of replacement players and declining interest in the event. I'm Scott Rosenberg. That's sports.
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the region's own Mad Ants covering the king of rock and roll there, Suspicious Minds. 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Sweet Emulsion. That's Aerosmith, and then we got another traffic and weather check coming up next.

0: Some patchy fog in some areas, so watch out as you're heading out. This morning, I just talked to a tipster in the DeMott area, heading eastward from there, saying it's pretty thick in those areas. So be careful this morning as you start out. We got things rolling along pretty well on our highways and expressways across northwest Indiana. Inbound Ford Freeway, though, we're bunching up a little heavier than normal. 115th on into Stony Island and the Dan Ryan merge. That's because we have an accident on the right shoulder on the inbound Ford Freeway at King Drive just before the Dan Ryan merge. And then on the outbound side, we've got roadwork delays, 130th on over to the Steel Bridge right now. 219-405-7743, our hotline. Scott Rosenberg, Region News Team Traffic.
1: For northwest Indiana, patchy fog this morning, high around 78 this afternoon. North wind 5 to 10 miles per hour. Mostly clear skies tonight with a low around 60. Sunny skies for Friday with a high in the upper 70s. Friday night mostly clear, low around 60. Saturday mostly sunny with a high near 80. Saturday night mostly cloudy skies, lows in the mid 60s. Sunday mostly sunny with a high around 85. That's your region forecast.
0: About 548 right now on a Thursday morning, 65 in Highland, 63 in Hebron.
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1: At least 160 people are dead after catastrophic flash flooding hit the border of Nepal and Tibet, sweeping through valleys and laying waste to villages. The number of missing has now risen to well over 1,000, with dozens of Americans among them. The State Department says the U.S. Embassy in Kathmandu is working closely with local authorities to locate and assist U.S. citizens in the affected areas. Testimony is wrapped up in the Lindsay Clancy murder trial in Massachusetts. Cross-examination of the final witness concluded yesterday. Closing arguments will begin today. Clancy has admitted to strangling her three young children in 2023, but has pleaded not guilty while claiming she had postpartum psychosis. Dolly Parton has one last surprise for fans. It's an unreleased song titled My Place in History. It's locked in a time capsule at Dollywood in Pigeon Forge, Tennessee. It'll be open January 19th, 2046 on what would have been Dolly's 100th birthday. I'm Michael Kastner.
2: As students return to campus, Governor Mike Braun's statewide tuition freeze is making college more affordable at all 15 of Indiana's public colleges and universities, main and regional campuses. At Governor Braun's request, the state's public higher education institutions froze tuition and mandatory fees for in-state undergraduates for the 2025-26 academic year, and they'll continue this freeze through the 2026-27 year. The governor's office says it marks the first time in Indiana history that every public higher education institution in the state has simultaneously held tuition and mandatory fees flat for two consecutive years. Locally, that includes IU Northwest in Gary and Purdue Northwest in Hammond and Westville. In Winfield, firefighters were called to the 12,300 block of Gibson Street shortly before 10 o'clock Tuesday night for a structure fire. The Lakes of the Four Seasons Volunteer Fire Force says flames had spread throughout the residence and crews worked to bring the fire under control. The cause of the fire is under investigation. Other agencies assisted and provided mutual aid during the incident. In the Chesterton area, 400 East will be closed for more than a week starting today. Norfolk Southern crews will be making emergency repairs to the tracks between 1200 North and Burdick Road. Work will continue through Saturday, September 5th. Your forecast for the region coming up. I'm Laura Velushko.
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4: Some foggy conditions this morning to contend with, so watch out. Had a call earlier from someone traveling eastward from DeMott saying it's pretty thick there. So be careful with some visibility issues early this morning. Traffic stacking up a little bit on that ramp. Westbound 8094 to get onto northbound Klein Avenue, so watch it there. Coming under that, tipster telling me, coming under that Burr Street Viaduct that things are bunching up off and on there, and you can hit the brakes all of a sudden. Right now, I'm not seeing too much congestion there. Just be careful and cautious through there. Inbound forward to the Rhine, looking a little bit better. Had an earlier crash right before the Dan Ryan merge there. It may still be there, but it must be well off to the side now because traffic's moving past there in pretty good shape. 219-405-7743, our hotline. Scott Rosenberg, Region News Team Traffic.
2: For Northwest Indiana, patchy fog this morning, high around 78 this afternoon, north wind 5 to 10 miles per hour. Mostly clear skies tonight with a low around 60. Sunny skies for Friday with a high in the upper 70s. Friday night mostly clear, low around 60. Saturday mostly sunny with a high near 80. Saturday night mostly cloudy skies, lows in the mid 60s. Sunday mostly sunny with a high around 85. That's your region forecast.
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0: 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I'm going to check on traffic and weather for the region for you now. 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No details yet, but now a new accident reported just before you get to Grant Street on the eastbound side of the Borman Expressway, and traffic is starting to slow down and stack up there approaching Grant Street. That's eastbound. Westbound seems fine through there. Right now, watch out for some patchy fog in certain areas. I got a call from a tipster earlier in the DeMont area saying it was pretty murky there. 219-405-7743, our hotline. Scott Rosenberg, Region News Team Traffic.
1: For Northwest Indiana, temperatures in the mid-60s early this morning. Patchy fog this morning with highs in the upper 70s this afternoon. North winds 5 to 10 miles per hour. Tonight, mostly clear skies with lows around 60. Friday, mostly sunny, highs around 80 inland, mid-70s near the lake. Friday night, mostly clear, lows around 60. Saturday, partly cloudy skies, highs around 80. That's your region forecast.
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One of the Emerald Isle's favorite sons right there, Irish guitar legend Gary Moore. And looking back and looking forward, and as always, a much bigger variety of vintage classic rock on your radio, which means a much bigger variety of classic rock artists on your classic rock station. That's what we do here, X Rock 1039. The other thing we do is we keep you up to the minute, and it's always about the region, Northwest Indiana. That's where we are, that's where you are, and that's where we're going to be with news, traffic, weather, sports coming up after Van Halen on the X.

0: The governor's office says a new texting tool is available to make it easier for Hoosiers to find disaster recovery resources in their communities. Indiana Governor Mike Braun says through Indiana 211, the texting service will prompt users to select the type of assistance they need and provide a list of disaster-specific resources based on their entered zip code. Residents who need additional assistance can call 211 or visit in211.org to search for community disaster resources, submit a disaster damage reporting form, submit an application for state disaster relief funds or military family relief funds, and connect with the Indiana Department of Homeland Security's Disaster Recovery Hub. In Hobart, the Lake County Parks and Recreation Department invites the community to step back in time this Sunday, August 30th from 2 to 5 p.m. for the Woods Historic Gristmill Milestone Celebration at Deep River County Park. The free event honors two major historical landmarks, the 150th anniversary of the mill's 1876 construction and the 50th anniversary of its 1976 restoration. And they'll be recreating the photo from 1976 at the Lake County Park Department's dedication of the mill and are inviting individuals who are in the original photo and their family members to participate in a 50-year anniversary photo recreation. A near-total lunar eclipse is happening late tonight. All phases of the eclipse will be visible to most of the continental U.S., barring heavy cloud cover, and the event will peak shortly after 11 p.m. Central Time, when over 96% of the moon will be in shadow. Your forecast for the region coming up. I'm Laura Velushko.
1: Traffic on the brakes on the eastbound side of I-80-94. NDOT letting us know now that that accident scene is just before Grant Street. Looks like it's on the left-hand side, perhaps with either a stall or a vehicle into that left barrier on the eastbound Borman Expressway just before Grant. So you need to favor the right-hand side there passing that scene. Westbound's moving fine past there right now. A little foggy this morning in spots, so be careful. 219-405-7743, our hotline. Scott Rosenberg, Region News Team Traffic.
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0: For Northwest Indiana, temperatures in the mid-60s early this morning. Patchy fog this morning with highs in the upper 70s this afternoon. North winds 5 to 10 miles per hour. Tonight, mostly clear skies with lows around 60. Friday, mostly sunny, highs around 80 inland, mid-70s near the lake. Friday night, mostly clear, lows around 60. Saturday, partly cloudy skies, highs around 80. That's your region forecast.
1: 6:34 right now, and it's 63 in Dyer, 61 in DeMott. 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Just click on Adams Radio Cares, and you'll see all the information there. The White Sox crushed the Rangers again at home, this time 10-4. Brenton Doyle blasted a three-run homer and finished with four RBI to lead the offense. The Sox claim the three-game series. They'll visit Minnesota tomorrow night. The Cubs got shut out by the Diamondbacks 2-0 to drop their three-game road series. Pedro Armstrong doubled for one of the team's two hits. The Cubs will host Cincinnati tomorrow afternoon. Meanwhile, the Cubs aren't sure when one of their impact arms will make it back from injury. Ben Brown suffered a setback during a throwing session on Tuesday. The 26-year-old is dealing with a neck issue. The Railcats host the Sioux City Explorers at U.S. Steel Yard tonight at 6:45. The final week of NFL preseason starts tonight. Pittsburgh at Buffalo, New England at Cleveland, San Francisco at Vegas. The L.A. Rams take on the L.A. Chargers. Indy wraps up the preseason Saturday hosting the Lions, while the Bears visit the Titans Saturday night. The NFL is eliminating the Pro Bowl game while keeping the annual honor for the league's top players. The Athletic reports the league executives presented the change to team owners Wednesday after years of experimenting with tackle, flag football, skills competitions. 88 players will continue to be selected through voting by fans, players, and coaches, but alternates will no longer be recognized. Pro Bowlers will instead be invited to Los Angeles for an in-person celebration in February. NFL owners said the change aims to restore meaning to the honor after growing numbers of replacement players and declining interest in the event. I'm Scott Rosenberg. That's sports.
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Oh, just one of the oh so many great songs off the White Album, Cry Baby Cry. The Rock of the Region X Rock 103.9. There was probably a lot of crying going on this day back in 1967. It's the day Brian Epstein died. British music entrepreneur and famous manager of the Beatles, of course. Found dead, locked in a bedroom in his London home. Coroner's inquest concluded that Epstein died from an overdose of sleeping pills. And a lot of people have said over the years that after Brian Epstein's death, that's when things started to fray and eventually unravel for the Beatles and just not being able to cooperate and work together anymore. It was just inevitable that you're going to have to go their separate ways. It would probably been inevitable even if Brian Epstein had carried on. However, you know, he probably would have had a vested interest in keeping them together. You know, guys, you got to keep doing this. This is a great thing, you know, but creatively, they were just off going in different directions. Maybe he would have managed them each individually. Who knows? But it became a big point of contention, management, after the absence of Brian Epstein. Yeah, that was the beginning of the end, I guess. The Rock of the Region X Rock 103.9, our Good Morning Beatles song this morning, presented by Mega Beatles. And it's just the beginning for these guys, and they will give you the full Beatles experience and even some of the solo stuff mixed in on the show. You don't want to miss them. They're going to be at the Art Theater in October. Mega Beatles, follow along at megabeatles.com. They recreate the music of the Beatles live with passion, precision, and love. Some cat scratch fever on a Thursday morning. It's Ted. We got a traffic weather check coming up.

0: Traffic jammed up on the eastbound side of the Borman Expressway, Klein Avenue, on over to about Grant Street. Just before Grant Street, we have a crash off on the left shoulder, and that's got traffic on the brakes passing that scene. Now we're getting some westbound resistance as well as folks slow down to take a look. That between Broadway and just past Grant Street on the westbound side. But the main delays are eastbound between Klein and Grant right now. A bit foggy this morning. Be careful. Scott Rosenberg, Region News Team Traffic.
1: For Northwest Indiana, temperatures in the mid-60s early this morning. Patchy fog this morning with highs in the upper 70s this afternoon. North winds 5 to 10 miles per hour. Tonight, mostly clear skies with lows around 60. Friday, mostly sunny, highs around 80 inland, mid-70s near the lake. Friday night, mostly clear, lows around 60. Saturday, partly cloudy skies, highs around 80. That's your region forecast.
0: 6:46, a Thursday morning, 63 in Schererville, at 63 in Winfield and Lakes of the Four Seasons.
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1: Two dozen Democratic-led states are suing to block President Trump's order limiting mail-in voting. The order directs agencies to compile a list of confirmed U.S. citizens eligible to vote in each state. The Postal Service would then oversee mail-in voting by establishing what they call uniform standards. The lawsuit calls the order unconstitutional. The search is on for survivors after a deadly flash flooding near the Nepal-Tibet border. Authorities say more than 330 people are dead and around 1,000 more are still missing, including dozens of Americans. Thousands of fans are flocking to the Dollywood theme park in eastern Tennessee to pay their final respects to the late Dolly Parton. Parton died unexpectedly on Tuesday, leaving her millions of fans devastated. On Wednesday, fans from around the country drove up to the 160-acre theme park to pay tribute to Parton. I'm Michael Kastner.
2: In Hobart, an update Wednesday said an estimated 150,000 cubic yards of storm debris remains to be collected. The city said crews are currently removing about 7,000 to 10,000 cubic yards each day. Multiple collection passes are being made through Hobart. However, residents are advised to move prepared debris to the public easement as soon as possible. FEMA assistance is now available for residents in several Indiana counties. This includes Lake, Porter, LaPorte, and Pulaski counties. Federal assistance can include grants for temporary housing and home repairs, low-cost loans to cover uninsured property losses, and other programs to help individuals and families recover from the effects of the disaster. Individuals and families who sustained losses in the designated areas are advised to first file claims with their insurance providers and then apply for assistance online at www.disasterassistance.gov. In the Chesterton area, 400 East will be closed for more than a week starting today. Norfolk Southern crews will be making emergency repairs to the tracks between 1200 North and Burdick Road. Work will continue through Saturday, September 5th. In Newton County, NDOT says lane closures on State Road 10 between U.S. 41 and County Road 400 West near Lake Village will begin on or after Wednesday, September 2nd. NDOT says State Road 10 will be reduced to one lane through late September for a bridge deck overlay preventive maintenance project at Beaver Lake Ditch. Temporary traffic signals will be installed to direct traffic. Your forecast for the region coming up. I'm Laura Voluschko.
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4: Still have a disabled vehicle on the left shoulder, eastbound 8094 just before Grand Street. We've got traffic on the brakes in spots from about Kennedy Avenue all the way over to Grant Street right now. Be careful. A stop and go becomes slow and go. You start moving and then you're slamming on the brakes again. So be careful there. And then traffic bunched up leading up to that eastbound crash scene on the westbound side from I-65 on over to just past Grant Street. Stacking up a bit on that ramp, northbound 65 to westbound 8094 as well. And a little foggy this morning, so be careful. Scott Rosenberg, Region News Team Traffic.
2: For Northwest Indiana, patchy fog early this morning, highs in the upper 70s this afternoon. Winds out of the north 5 to 10 miles per hour. Tonight, lows around 60 with mostly clear skies. Friday, mostly sunny, highs around 80 inland, mid-70s near the lake. Friday night, mostly clear, lows around 60. Saturday, partly cloudy with highs around 80 and lows in the mid-60s Saturday night. Sunday, mostly cloudy skies, highs in the mid-80s, with a slight chance of showers and storms late Sunday night.
4: 704, 62 at Crown Point, 63 in Valparaiso, at 66 at the lakefront in Michigan City.
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is good for you. So good, that medicated goo. Rub that on your joints. You'll be like a new man, a new woman. That's traffic on that one. Welcome to the canteen, the rock of the region, X Rock 103.9 from that album. I'm Scott Rosenberg. This is from the debut with Dire Straits. Nice weather, and it's going to get even nicer as we head into Friday and Saturday, and then things warm up again. We'll get

0: 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Delays. Eastbound 8094 stemming from an earlier crash. I actually, even though they've taken this off the board, the camera position still shows that Hoosier Helper and the vehicle off on the left shoulder there, eastbound 8094, just before you get to Grant Street. But we've got pockets of slow-moving traffic, stop and go, slow and go, starting at around Kennedy, headed through that Gary corridor all the way over to I-65, and then westbound slows down I-65 on over to Grant Street with some congestion on that ramp from northbound 65 to westbound 8094 as well. Foggy conditions this morning here and there, so be careful. Things bunching up light to light now on our major highways as the volume gets going. We're slowing down now that it's back to school time in front of Lake Central High School in St. John on Route 41, both northbound and southbound there. Scott Rosenberg, Region News Team Traffic.
1: For Northwest Indiana, patchy fog early this morning, highs in the upper 70s this afternoon. Winds out of the north 5 to 10 miles per hour. Tonight, lows around 60 with mostly clear skies. Friday, mostly sunny, highs around 80 inland, mid-70s near the lake. Friday night, mostly clear, lows around 60. Saturday, partly cloudy with highs around 80 and lows in the mid-60s Saturday night. Sunday, mostly cloudy skies, highs in the mid-80s with a slight chance of showers and storms late Sunday night.
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I know what it's like, all revved up, no place to go. Usually for me, it's the opposite, though. I got a place to go, but I'm not at all revved up. So, kind of got to push through. I got to keep on trucking, even though I just want to flop. The Rock of the Region, X Rock 1039. Who needs a place to go? I'm going to go to the high school football game tomorrow night. I'm going to be at Hobart to watch my Brickies take on the Portage Indians. Portage, which is actually my alma mater. That's where I went to high school, but my grandfather made me a Brickie fan when I was like five. Look forward to that rivalry. Two adjacent towns there. That's going to be at the Brickyard. And the weather's supposed to be smashing. Just beautiful for a night to see some high school football this Friday night. We're going to check in with Region News Team Meteorologist Matt Wentz as part as the news break here. I'll check the roads. Laura Volushko standing by down the hall with the news for the region. And we'll check sports too. But first, pay attention to Pete Agnew's bass on this. Man, good stuff. Nazareth, carry out feelings. Take away love.

0: In Gary, Mayor Eddie Melton says the city received a $100,000 donation from Hard Rock Casino Northern Indiana to aid ongoing recovery operations across the city following the August 11th storm. In an announcement last week, the city said the storm relief funds will provide direct assistance to affected Gary residents, and these resources will be used to distribute critical items, including food and hydration, health and personal hygiene items, as well as cleaning and debris removal supplies. In Chicago, business leaders are proposing a plan to help Chicago commuters travel from downtown to O'Hare Airport faster. The proposal calls for creating a 15-minute train connection between O'Hare's Terminal 2 and the old post office in the Loop. Supporters of the planned O'Hare Flyer say it would be a half hour quicker than the CTA's Blue Line service. The group behind the project hopes to get it running within the next 5 years. It would be a private effort and not require government funding. A near-total lunar eclipse is happening late tonight and will be visible in northwest Indiana. The event begins shortly before 8:30 p.m. region time and will start to become really noticeable just after 9:30 p.m. and will peak shortly after 11 p.m. central time, when over 96% of the moon will be in shadow. As the Earth passes directly between the sun and the moon, the shadow on the lunar surface will give the moon a reddish hue. Your forecast for the region coming up. I'm Laura Voluschko.
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2: From an earlier crash, still an awful lot of sluggishness. We're just kind of, I think, going to phase into our later morning delays on the Borman earlier with congestion through the work zones. But, I mean, eastbound pretty much from the state line all the way over to I-65, there are spots where you're just riding the brakes or hard on the brakes, like right before Klein right now. And then pretty much the same deal going on the westbound side from I-65 on over to about Klein Avenue. Northbound 65, the ramp a little jammed up too, trying to merge onto the westbound Borman Expressway. A little misty and foggy this morning. Be careful. Scott Rosenberg, Region News Team Traffic. Region News Team meteorologist Matt Wentz. Boy, after all that stuff blew through yesterday, and just as you said, it basically affected things to the east of us. It really, really didn't hit us, but boy, brought in some nice, pleasant air.
3: Yeah, yesterday evening, not bad. I mean, we dodged a couple downpours yesterday evening behind that front, but man, yeah, it feels great. And here this morning, Scott, we're sitting pretty. Dew points aren't super comfortable yet. We'll get there eventually, but the dew point measures how muggy it feels. It's still got a little mugginess outside, but again, not too bad. We have a beautiful Thursday in store. Upper 70s for highs today. Lots of sunshine. Just a couple high wispy clouds. Tonight we're back down into the 60s with mainly clear skies. More sunshine for our Friday. Now, Friday will feature some lower humidity. You'll feel more comfortable tomorrow, but we'll be up near 80, so a couple degrees warmer may be a trade-off. Cannot rule out just a very stray shower today into tomorrow as some moisture lingers across the Great Lakes. It would be for like one tiny town, and that's about it. As we head into the weekend, we're going to have a bit of a warm-up. We'll be in the low 80s once we get towards Saturday, and then upper 80s on Sunday as some heat returns. I do see us staying dry during the daytime hours. However, Saturday night and early Sunday, can't rule out a storm as the front moves through. And then the heat is on, near 90 on Monday. I think we'll be up near 90 once again on Tuesday. And then, Scott, looking long range, I don't see really any big cool down as we get into the month of September. In fact, some of the models bring an even bigger ridge in here sometime around Labor Day and a couple days after. Some of the models are showing like mid to upper 90s during that stretch. It's too soon to really dive into it. But overall, just know that it's going to be a hot start to September around here. And a lot of the pools close Labor Day, so it might be a good idea to keep those pools open a little bit later as we continue that hot air into mid-September. So long-range look for you there.
2: I was thinking about preemptively getting one of those personal fans that hang over your neck, and it's like on your chest, and it's pointing back at your face.
3: Yes. Oh, yeah. Those are great. Yeah, those are great for getting work done, especially if you have to type, which I know you're at a keyboard often.
2: Yes.
3: And, you know, you can't see your hands and they're next to a blade that's spinning. There's no better office thing than that. I think you can really win with that.
2: Plus, it's very fashionable. Yeah.
3: We're very fashionable, mm-hmm. Yeah. Especially if you get the bright neon ones. Yep.
2: Yeah,
3: you
2: I'll
3: can do it.
2: Get
3: you
2: multiple colors, yeah. See, uh-huh. What am I in the mood for today?
3: Right.
2: I think the chartreuse fan. Yes.
3: The deep sea coral kind of day.
2: Region News Team Meteorologist Matt Wentz, thanks. We'll hear from you again lunchtime, 12 o'clock.
3: All right, thanks, Scott.
2: And at 7:36 now, and 63 degrees in Merrillville, 66 in Whiting at the lakefront. The White Sox crushed the Rangers again at home, this time 10-4. Brenton Doyle blasted a three-run homer and finished with four RBI to lead the offense. The Sox claim the three-game series. They'll visit Minnesota tomorrow night. The Cubs got shut out by the Diamondbacks 2-0 to drop their three-game road series. Pedro Armstrong doubled for one of the team's two hits. The Cubs will host Cincinnati tomorrow afternoon. Meanwhile, the Cubs aren't sure when one of their impact arms will make it back from injury. Ben Brown suffered a setback during a throwing session on Tuesday. The 26-year-old is dealing with a neck issue. The Railcats host the Sioux City Explorers at U.S. Steelyard tonight at 6:45. The final week of NFL preseason starts tonight. Pittsburgh at Buffalo, New England at Cleveland, San Francisco at Vegas. The L.A. Rams take on the L.A. Chargers. Indy wraps up the preseason Saturday hosting the Lions, while the Bears visit the Titans Saturday night. The NFL is eliminating the Pro Bowl game while keeping the annual honor for the league's top players. The Athletic reports the league executives presented the change to team owners Wednesday after years of experimenting with tackle, flag football, skills competitions. 88 players will continue to be selected through voting by fans, players, and coaches, but alternates will no longer be recognized. Pro Bowlers will instead be invited to Los Angeles for an in-person celebration in February. NFL owners said the change aims to restore meaning to the honor after growing numbers of replacement players and declining interest in the event. I'm Scott Rosenberg. That's sports.
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2: Well, let's all put on our party hats. American multi-instrumentalist, but most known for his phenomenal bass guitar. Tim Bogert celebrating a birthday today. Well, in rock and roll heaven. He was born on this day in 1944, passed away of cancer in January of 2021 at the age of 76. Here's to Tim Bogert, joined by Carmen Appice and Jeff Beck on this one.

Oh, the power bass on that one, supplied by Tim Bogert, who would have been celebrating his birthday today. He was born in 1944, passed away in 2021. A righteous jam, Beck Bogert and a piece there for your Thursday ride. Superstition, jamming on Stevie Wonder. The Rock of the Region, let's give you AC/DC and our traffic and weather check coming up. Still very sluggish on the Borman. We'll get to all that coming up straight ahead.

0: From an earlier crash, still an awful lot of sluggishness. We're just kind of, I think, going to phase into our later morning delays on the Borman earlier with congestion through the work zones. But, I mean, eastbound pretty much from the state line all the way over to I-65, there are spots where you're just riding the brakes or hard on the brakes, like right before Klein right now. And then pretty much the same deal going on the westbound side from I-65 on over to about Klein Avenue. Northbound 65, the ramp a little jammed up too, trying to merge onto the westbound Borman Expressway. A little misty and foggy this morning. Be careful. Scott Rosenberg, Region News Team Traffic.
1: For Northwest Indiana, patchy fog early this morning. Highs in the upper 70s this afternoon. Winds out of the north 5 to 10 miles per hour. Tonight, lows around 60 with mostly clear skies. Friday, mostly sunny. Highs around 80 inland, mid-70s near the lake. Friday night, mostly clear, lows around 60. Saturday, partly cloudy with highs around 80 and lows in the mid-60s Saturday night. Sunday, mostly cloudy skies, highs in the mid-80s, with a slight chance of showers and storms late Sunday night.
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8: Here's a look at today, August 27th in rock history. Pat Benatar releases her debut album In the Heat of the Night today in 1979, featuring her breakthrough top 25 single, Heartbreaker.
9: 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She my pride and joy.
8: On this day in 1990, 35-year-old Stevie Ray Vaughan was killed in a helicopter crash following a Wisconsin show with Robert Cray and Eric Clapton. Considered to be one of the greatest guitarists of all time, the blues rocker was inducted into the Rock and Roll Hall of Fame in 2015. And best known as the guitarist and co-founder of Rush, birthday wishes go out to Rock and Roll Hall of Fame inductee Alex Lifeson, who was born in 1953. And that's a look at today.

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1: Two dozen Democratic-led states are suing to block President Trump's order limiting mail-in voting. The order directs agencies to compile a list of confirmed U.S. citizens eligible to vote in each state. The Postal Service would then oversee mail-in voting by establishing what they say is uniform standards. The lawsuit calls the order unconstitutional. The search is on for the survivors after a deadly flash flooding near the Nepal-Tibet border. Authorities say at least 330 bodies have been recovered, but more than 1,000 are still missing, and that includes dozens of Americans. Michigan is being ranked as the least hardworking state in the country in 2026. More from Mark Mayfield.
2: That's according to a new WalletHub report, which ranked how hard each state works based on factors such as average work week hours, the number of workers with multiple jobs, and average leisure time per day. Michigan took 50th place, meaning it's the least hardworking.
1: Hardest working was South Dakota. I'm Michael Kastner.
3: As students return to campus, Governor Mike Braun's statewide tuition freeze is making college more affordable at all 15 of Indiana's public colleges and universities, main and regional campuses. At Governor Braun's request, the state's public higher education institutions froze tuition and mandatory fees for in-state undergraduates for the 2025-26 academic year, and they'll continue this freeze through the 2026-27 year. The governor's office says it marks the first time in Indiana history that every public higher education institution in the state has simultaneously held tuition and mandatory fees flat for two consecutive years. Locally, that includes IU Northwest in Gary and Purdue Northwest in Hammond and Westville. In Winfield, firefighters were called to the 12,300 block of Gibson Street shortly before 10 o'clock Tuesday night for a structure fire. The Lakes of the Four Seasons Volunteer Fire Force says flames had spread throughout the residence and crews worked to bring the fire under control. The cause of the fire is under investigation. Other agencies assisted and provided mutual aid during the incident. In the Chesterton area, 400 East will be closed for more than a week starting today. Norfolk Southern crews will be making emergency repairs to the tracks between 1200 North and Burdick Road. Work will continue through Saturday, September 5th. Your forecast for the region coming up. I'm Laura Volushko.
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5: Volume at its peak, bumping along light to light, U.S. 30, U.S. 41, Calumet Avenue. Those busy thoroughfares, Klein Avenue on the southbound side, two are slowing down between the toll road and 8094 and 8094 itself through Lake County. Eastbound, you start jamming up right around Kennedy Avenue, and then it's starts moving again, and then you get into more slow and go here and there, so just be careful. Suddenly, you might see the brake lights popping up again quickly. Westbound, just sluggish from around Central Avenue in the Lake Station corridor, past I-65 to just past Grand Street right now. 219-405-7743, our hotline. Scott Rosenberg, Region News Team Traffic.
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3: For Northwest Indiana, patchy fog early this morning, highs in the upper 70s this afternoon. Winds out of the north 5 to 10 miles per hour. Tonight, lows around 60 with mostly clear skies. Friday, mostly sunny, highs around 80 inland, mid-70s near the lake. Friday night, mostly clear, lows around 60. Saturday, partly cloudy with highs around 80 and lows in the mid-60s Saturday night. Sunday, mostly cloudy skies, highs in the mid-80s with a slight chance of showers and storms late Sunday night.
5: 8:04, and it's Thursday, August 27th. Not much August left. Right now, it's, 63 in Lowell. It's 62 in St. John, 65 in Hulbert.
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1: Hard!

Yeah, we're cooking with fire now on a Thursday. That's Heart from the Dog and Butterfly album. I'm not sure that one was actually live. I think that was one of those studio tracks that was kind of fashioned to sound live. There's a couple others like that, but none of them coming to mind right now other than that one. Some region-made rock right now. These guys are going to be tomorrow night at Frickie's Recreation in Crown Point. It's the Highway

0: 1039. 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Still on the brakes, stop and go, slow and go, be careful, things can start moving and suddenly all the brake lights are on again, especially on the eastbound side of the Borman Expressway from about Kennedy on over to I-65. Westbound Borman slowing down past I-65 and jamming up a bit on that ramp from northbound 65 to the westbound Borman. Bumping along light to light, US 30 through the Schererville area, approaching Klein Avenue from either direction, and then westbound approaching the big crossroads with Route 41. 219-405-7743, our hotline. Westbound Lakeshore train 118 running about 15 minutes to be behind on the South Shore. Scott Rosenberg, Region News Team Traffic.
1: For northwest Indiana, patchy fog early this morning, highs in the upper 70s this afternoon. Winds out of the north 5 to 10 miles per hour. Tonight, lows around 60 with mostly clear skies. Friday, mostly sunny, highs around 80 inland, mid-70s near the lake. Friday night, mostly clear, lows around 60. Saturday, partly cloudy with highs around 80 and lows in the mid-60s Saturday night. Sunday, mostly cloudy skies, highs in the mid-80s with a slight chance of showers and storms late Sunday night.
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0: 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Niles Scream Park in Niles, Illinois. 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
1: 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Pastor Mark of First United Methodist Church says it's a night of joy, gratitude, and generosity. All donations will benefit Operation Charlie Bravo, a local organization dedicated to assisting disabled American veterans through education, fellowship, and support. 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Chicago-based United Airlines is adding 10 new destinations next year. Matt Mattinson has the list.
2: I'm leaving on a jet plane. I don't know when I'll be back again.
3: That's the largest international expansion in the company's nearly century-long history. It'll introduce nonstop flights to various cities in Japan, France, Luxembourg, Spain, Portugal, Slovenia, and Italy. Aside from the cities introduced in Italy, no other U.S. airline flies directly to any other cities on the list. The new flights will begin operating next spring. I'm Matt Mattinson.
1: The United Way's Day of Caring is coming up, and they need volunteers. The organization says there are more than 100 project sites across Northwest Indiana. Volunteers will help with everything from landscaping and painting to debris cleanup, beautification projects, and more. Day of Caring is September 18th, and volunteers can sign up online. Your forecast for the region coming up. I'm Laura Velushko.
0: Steel on the brakes, stop and go, slow and go, be careful, things can start moving and suddenly all the brake lights are on again, especially on the eastbound side of the Borman Expressway from about Kennedy on over to I-65. Westbound Borman slowing down past I-65 and jamming up a bit on that ramp from northbound 65 to the westbound Borman. Bumping along light to light, US 30 through the Schererville area, approaching Klein Avenue from either direction, and then westbound approaching the big crossroads with Route 41. 219-405-7743, our hotline. Westbound Lakeshore train 118 running about 15 minutes to be behind on the South Shore. Scott Rosenberg, Region News Team Traffic.
1: For Northwest Indiana, an isolated shower possible this afternoon. Highs in the upper 70s inland, mid-70s closer to Lake Michigan. Winds out of the north 5 to 10 miles per hour. Tonight, mostly clear skies, lows around 60. Northeast winds around 5 miles per hour, becoming light and variable. Mostly sunny Friday, highs around 80. Mostly clear skies Friday night, lows in the lower 60s. Saturday, highs around 80 with a slight chance of showers and storms late Saturday night.
0: 833 right now, 68 in Cedar Lake, it's 70 in, at the lakefront, Burns Harbor.
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0: Well, yes, for the vinyl vault today, I got Rush's Hemispheres album out. And the reason for that is it's Alex Lifeson's birthday today, born on this day in 1953. One of the true great guitar players in rock and roll. There are certain guitarists that I love. I just love watching them play. There's something fluid about them, or it's just vastly interesting watching them play. And the way Alex Lifeson switches kind of between rhythm and then lead stuff, flourishes, just, I don't know. He just weaves it all together, and it's just a joy to watch Alex Lifeson play guitar. Happy birthday, Alex Lifeson. And yeah, I'm going for La Villa Strangiato off the Hemispheres album from the Vinyl Vault this morning. X-Rock 103.9. Put on your birthday party hats.

0: on the brakes, stop and go, slow and go, be careful, things can start moving, and suddenly all the brake lights are on again, especially on the eastbound side of the Borman Expressway from about Kennedy on over to I-65. Westbound Borman slowing down past I-65 and jamming up a bit on that ramp from northbound 65 to the westbound Borman. Bumping along light to light, US 30 through the Schererville area, approaching Klein Avenue from either direction, and then westbound approaching the big crossroads with Route 41. 219-405-7743, our hotline. Westbound Lakeshore Train 118 running about 15 minutes to be behind on the South Shore. Scott Rosenberg, Region News Team Traffic.
1: For Northwest Indiana, a slight chance of showers this afternoon. Highs in the upper 70s inland, mid-70s near the lake. Winds out of the north 5 to 10 miles per hour. Mostly clear tonight, lows around 60. Friday, mostly sunny with highs around 80. Becoming partly cloudy Friday night, lows in the lower 60s. Saturday, mostly cloudy, highs around 80. A slight chance of showers and storms late Saturday night, lows in the mid-60s. Sunday, partly cloudy skies, highs in the mid-80s, with a slight chance of showers and storms late Sunday night.
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1: At least 65 Americans are among the roughly 1,000 people missing after deadly flash flooding in Nepal. That number is according to the Nepal Tourism Board, which says over 500 tourists from 28 different countries are among the missing. The flood happened Wednesday when the collapse of a glacier sent a deadly wall of water through a mountain valley in the border region. The death toll, which is already more than 300, is expected to rise. President Trump will be in Houston, Texas today to campaign for Ken Paxton's U.S. Senate race. The Texas Attorney General is locked in a tight race with Democratic State Representative James Tallarico. Both parties see the race as being key to deciding who controls the Senate. A push to rename Nashville International Airport for Dolly Parton is gaining momentum following the country icon's death. The petition now has more than 120,000 signatures. Dolly Parton passed away Tuesday at the age of 80. I'm Michael Kastner.
2: As students return to campus, Governor Mike Braun's statewide tuition freeze is making college more affordable at all 15 of Indiana's public colleges and universities, main and regional campuses. At Governor Braun's request, the state's public higher education institutions froze tuition and mandatory fees for in-state undergraduates for the 2025-26 academic year, and they'll continue this freeze through the 2026-27 year. The governor's office says it marks the first time in Indiana history that every public higher education institution in the state has simultaneously held tuition and mandatory fees flat for two consecutive years. Locally, that includes IU Northwest in Gary and Purdue Northwest in Hammond and Westville. In Winfield, firefighters were called to the 12,300 block of Gibson Street shortly before 10 o'clock Tuesday night for a structure fire. The Lakes of the Four Seasons Volunteer Fire Force says flames had spread throughout the residence and crews worked to bring the fire under control. The cause of the fire is under investigation. Other agencies assisted and provided mutual aid during the incident. In the Chesterton area, 400 East will be closed for more than a week starting today. Norfolk Southern crews will be making emergency repairs to the tracks between 1200 North and Burdick Road. Work will continue through Saturday, September 5th. Your forecast for the region coming up. I'm Laura Volushko.
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4: Still got some sluggishness on the eastbound side of the Borman Expressway from about Klein Avenue on over to I-65. Watch out, Lake Station Route 51, that is Hobart Road / Ripley Street, slowing down through the Bicentennial Park area there near the Deep River Bridge as you're approaching Central Avenue. 219-405-7743, our hotline. Scott Rosenberg, Region News Team Traffic.
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2: For Northwest Indiana, a slight chance of showers this afternoon. Highs in the upper 70s inland, mid-70s near the lake. Winds out of the north 5 to 10 miles per hour. Mostly clear tonight, lows around 60. Friday mostly sunny with highs around 80. Becoming partly cloudy Friday night, lows in the lower 60s. Saturday mostly cloudy, highs around 80. A slight chance of showers and storms late Saturday night, lows in the mid 60s. Sunday partly cloudy skies, highs in the mid 80s, with a slight chance of showers and storms late Sunday night.
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That Jurassic 24 or 21st century schizoid man, King Crimson, going back to the very beginning for Greg Lake and Robert Fripp and company. The Rock of the Region, X Rock 1039. I'm Scott Rosenberg. Are you ready? Are you ready for the weekend? Oh, it ain't here quite yet. It's still Thursday, but Thursday's when you start feeling it, right? We got news and your forecasts coming up next.

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1: In Hobart, an update Wednesday said an estimated 150,000 cubic yards of storm debris remains to be collected. The city said crews are currently removing about 7,000 to 10,000 cubic yards each day. Multiple collection passes are being made through Hobart. However, residents are advised to move prepared debris to the public easement as soon as possible. FEMA assistance is now available for residents in several Indiana counties. This includes Lake, Porter, LaPorte, and Pulaski counties. Federal assistance can include grants for temporary housing and home repairs, low-cost loans to cover uninsured property losses, and other programs to help individuals and families recover from the effects of the disaster. Individuals and families who sustained losses in the designated areas are advised to first file claims with their insurance providers and then apply for assistance online at www.disasterassistance.gov. In the Chesterton area, 400 East will be closed for more than a week starting today. Norfolk Southern crews will be making emergency repairs to the tracks between 1200 North and Burdick Road. Work will continue through Saturday, September 5th. In Newton County, NDOT says lane closures on State Road 10 between U.S. 41 and County Road 400 West near Lake Village will begin on or after Wednesday, September 2nd. NDOT says State Road 10 will be reduced to one lane through late September for a bridge deck overlay preventive maintenance project at Beaver Lake Ditch. Temporary traffic signals will be installed to direct traffic. Your forecast for the region coming up. I'm Laura Voluschko. For northwest Indiana, a slight chance of showers this afternoon. Highs in the upper 70s inland, mid-70s near the lake. Winds out of the north 5 to 10 miles per hour. Mostly clear tonight, lows around 60. Friday mostly sunny with highs around 80. Becoming partly cloudy Friday night, lows in the lower 60s. Saturday mostly cloudy, highs around 80. A slight chance of showers and storms late Saturday night, lows in the mid-60s. Sunday partly cloudy skies, highs in the mid-80s, with a slight chance of showers and storms late Sunday night.
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4: Here's a look at today, August 27th in rock history. Pat Benatar releases her debut album In the Heat of the Night today in 1979, featuring her breakthrough top 25 single, Heartbreaker.
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4: On this day in 1990, 35-year-old Stevie Ray Vaughan was killed in a helicopter crash following a Wisconsin show with Robert Cray and Eric Clapton. Considered to be one of the greatest guitarists of all time, the blues rocker was inducted into the Rock and Roll Hall of Fame in 2015. And best known as the guitarist and co-founder of Rush, birthday wishes go out to Rock and Roll Hall of Fame inductee Alex Lifeson, who was born in 1953. And that's a look at today, August 27th in rock history.
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1: Rescue teams are searching for survivors in the debris left over from a massive flash flood that swept through a mountain town in Nepal. Officials put the death toll at over 330, while over 1,000 are reported missing, mostly foreign tourists, and that includes dozens of Americans. Nepal's disaster officials believe the flood was triggered by a glacial collapse. The triple murder trial of Lindsay Clancy is entering its final phase in Massachusetts. Jurors will hear closing arguments and legal instructions.

0: today before beginning deliberations. Clancy admits to strangling her three young children in 2023, but pleaded not guilty, claiming she suffered a postpartum psychotic break. The Grand Ole Opry will be honoring Dolly Parton with a special tribute this Saturday night. The event in Nashville will celebrate her life, music, and lasting impact on country music. I'm Michael Kastner.
1: Officials say Meta Platforms Incorporated has reached a nearly $17 billion settlement in a landmark federal trial, and under the settlement, Indiana will receive as much as $419 million, and Illinois will receive up to nearly $768 million. Mark Mayfield has more.
2: Several states sued the tech giant, alleging it designed its social media platforms, including Facebook and WhatsApp, to engage children and get them addicted. They also claimed Meta misled users about the safety of the apps. As part of the settlement, Meta denied the allegations but committed to establishing daily limits and blocks on nighttime use for teenage users, along with enhanced age assurance measures. I'm Mark Mayfield.
1: The United Way's Day of Caring is coming up, and they need volunteers. The organization says there are more than 100 project sites across Northwest Indiana. Volunteers will help with everything from landscaping and painting to debris cleanup, beautification projects, and more. Day of Caring is September 18th. You can sign up online to find a project that's right for you. Your forecast for the region coming up. I'm Laura Velushko.
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1: For Northwest Indiana, a slight chance of showers this afternoon. Highs in the upper 70s inland, mid-70s near the lake. Winds out of the north 5 to 10 miles per hour. Mostly clear tonight, lows around 60. Friday mostly sunny with highs around 80. Becoming partly cloudy Friday night, lows in the lower 60s. Saturday mostly cloudy, highs around 80. A slight chance of showers and storms late Saturday night, lows in the mid-60s. Sunday partly cloudy skies, highs in the mid-80s, with a slight chance of showers and storms late Sunday night.
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1: Crossroads, Kareem, Eric Clapton, the vocal. The Rock of the Region, X-Rock 103.9. I'm Scott Rosenberg. It's a beautiful day. Tomorrow's going to be even beautifuler. And then Saturday, even beautifuler-er-er. Before another heat wave comes here, we're going to switch over to September, and it's going to get hot around here again. Fleetwood Mac right now on the X. Loving you.

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Well, you sure got that right. That was Lynyrd Skynyrd. The Rock of the Region, X Rock 103.9. I'm Scott Rosenberg. I want to remind you, Vet Rock returning to Crown Point tomorrow night, featuring region cover bands Naughty and Mr. Funny Man. A free concert on the front lawn of First United Methodist Church downtown in Crown Point. 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It's free, but they'll take free will donations if you'd like. Benefit Operation and Charlie Bravo, a local organization dedicated to assisting disabled American veterans. 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Is that community menu at the top? Drop it down and click on Adams Radio Cares. You'll see it there. To Rolling Stone for our own good around here.

0: The governor's office says a new texting tool is available to make it easier for Hoosiers to find disaster recovery resources in their communities. Indiana Governor Mike Braun says through Indiana 211, the texting service will prompt users to select the type of assistance they need and provide a list of disaster-specific resources based on their entered zip code. Residents who need additional assistance can call 211 or visit in211.org to search for community disaster resources, submit a disaster damage reporting form, submit an application for state disaster relief funds or military family relief funds, and connect with the Indiana Department of Homeland Security's Disaster Recovery Hub. In Hobart, the Lake County Parks and Recreation Department invites the community to step back in time this Sunday, August 30th from 2 to 5 p.m. for the Woods Historic Gristmill Milestone Celebration at Deep River County Park. The free event honors two major historical landmarks, the 150th anniversary of the mill's 1876 construction and the 50th anniversary of its 1976 restoration. And they'll be recreating the photo from 1976 at the Lake County Park Department's dedication of the mill and are inviting individuals who are in the original photo and their family members to participate in a 50-year anniversary photo recreation. A celestial sight tonight, visible in the region and around the U.S., a near-full lunar eclipse will be visible starting just after 9:30 p.m. Central Time, peaking around 11 p.m.
1: It always turns an unpredictable shade of orangish red. I've even seen them sometimes brown and more bronze color. And the reason it's unpredictable is because it depends on how much dust and dirt there is in the atmosphere.
0: Broward College's Bueller Planetarium Director Mark Bennett says about 95% of the moon will be in the Earth's shadow. The next partial lunar eclipse is February 20th, 2027, with a total lunar eclipse visible across most of the U.S. in June of 2029. Your forecast for the region coming up. I'm Laura Velushko.
2: Scott Rosenberg with the Region News traffic update. Slow and through the work zone on the eastbound side of 80-94. You start getting sluggish right around the state line, and then things bunching up between Kennedy and Klein Avenue, really between Kennedy and Burr Street right now, heading east on the Borman Expressway. Something you'd like to tell us now or throughout the day, give us a call, 219-405-7743, our hotline. Scott Rosenberg with the Region News traffic update.
0: For northwest Indiana, a slight chance of showers this afternoon, highs in the upper 70s inland, mid-70s near the lake. Winds out of the north 5 to 10 miles per hour. Mostly clear tonight, lows around 60. Friday mostly sunny with highs around 80. Becoming partly cloudy Friday night, lows in the lower 60s. Saturday mostly cloudy, highs around 80. A slight chance of showers and storms late Saturday night, lows in the mid-60s. Sunday partly cloudy skies, highs in the mid-80s, with a slight chance of showers and storms late Sunday night.
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The region's own Mad Ants on that one. Queen of Hearts, the rock of the region. X-Rock 103.9. You had the Who in there with Magic Boos. I'm Scott Rosenberg, in for Bono, but Bono will be along at 12 o'clock because KB's on vacation, so Bono's going to take you from 12 until 3, and then Alice Cooper takes over. If you haven't heard yet, Alice Cooper is back on nights, and it's about time on X-Rock 103.9. And Alice's new show, Alice's Attic, from 7 to 12, weeknights and Saturday nights. So tune in to Alice tonight starting at 7. The Rock of the Region, X-Rock 103.9, Janie, Janie, Janie, it's Jefferson Starship.

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I ain't really sure, but it seems I remember the good times with just a little bit more in focus.

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1: At least 65 Americans are among roughly 1,000 people missing after deadly flash flooding in Nepal. Janice Mackey-Frayer reports from Kathmandu that according to the Nepal Tourism Board, more than 500 tourists from 28 countries are among the missing.
2: The State Department releasing a statement saying the U.S. Embassy in Nepal is working to account for any U.S. citizens affected and calls for survivors to avoid riverbanks and low-lying areas and seek higher ground.
1: The flood happened yesterday when the collapse of a glacier sent a deadly wall of water through a mountain valley in the Nepal-Tibet border region. The death toll, which is already top 300, is expected to rise. And the Lindsay Clancy triple murder trial in Massachusetts is nearing an end. Jurors are hearing closing arguments and legal instructions before deliberations begin. Clancy admits to strangling her three young children in 2023, but claims she suffered a postpartum psychotic break. I'm Michael Kastner.
3: Officials say Meta Platforms Incorporated has reached a nearly $17 billion settlement in a landmark federal trial, and under the settlement, Indiana will receive as much as $419 million, and Illinois will receive up to nearly $768 million. Mark Mayfield has more.
4: Several states sued the tech giant, alleging it designed its social media platforms, including Facebook and WhatsApp, to engage children and get them addicted. They also claimed Meta misled users about the safety of the apps. As part of the settlement, Meta denied the allegations but committed to establishing daily limits and blocks on nighttime use for teenage users, along with enhanced age assurance measures. I'm Mark Mayfield.
3: The United Way's Day of Caring is coming up, and they need volunteers. The organization says there are more than 100 project sites across Northwest Indiana. Volunteers will help with everything from landscaping and painting to debris cleanup, beautification projects, and more. Day of Caring is September 18th. You can sign up online to find a project that's right for you. Your forecast for the region coming up. I'm Laura Velushko.
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3: For Northwest Indiana, an isolated shower possible this afternoon. Highs in the upper 70s inland, mid-70s closer to Lake Michigan. Winds out of the north 5 to 10 miles per hour. Tonight, mostly clear skies, lows around 60. Northeast winds around 5 miles per hour, becoming light and variable. Mostly sunny Friday, highs around 80. Mostly clear skies Friday night, lows in the lower 60s. Saturday, highs around 80, with a slight chance of showers and storms late Saturday night.
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Oh, it does. It hurts so good. John Mellencamp, the Rock of the Region, X-Rock 103.9. I'm Scott Rosenberg sitting in for Bono. He'll take over at 12 o'clock. He'll have your birthday shout-out brought to you by Datagraphic shortly thereafter. And also, what else was I going to talk about? Flew right out of my head. I'm so addled. Give it another year, I'll just be drooling all over myself. Shocking Blue with Mariska Barris. 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Maybe it'll come back to me.

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She's a high roller, baby. April Wine, the Rock of the Region, X-Rock 103.9. Never been much of a gambler, except for like penny ante poker on Thanksgiving. Used to be a tradition of my family way back. But all the sports betting, especially now, I have no idea what they're talking about. All this language, the vernacular, it's lost on me. It's like a foreign language. I just don't understand any of it. I'm not saying that, you know, it's silly or anything like that. I'm just saying I'm not into it, so I'm not familiar with what all these people are talking about, you know. And a lot of the sports shows have gone over to, you know, incorporating a lot of the sports betting stuff, and I'm just not interested. I just want to watch the game. Can I just watch the game? Badlands, it's the boss.

0: The governor's office says a new texting tool is available to make it easier for Hoosiers to find disaster recovery resources in their communities. Indiana Governor Mike Braun says through Indiana 211, the texting service will prompt users to select the type of assistance they need and provide a list of disaster-specific resources based on their entered zip code. Residents who need additional assistance can call 211 or visit in211.org to search for community disaster resources, submit a disaster damage reporting form, submit an application for state disaster relief funds or military family relief funds, and connect with the Indiana Department of Homeland Security's Disaster Recovery Hub. In Hobart, the Lake County Parks and Recreation Department invites the community to step back in time this Sunday, August 30th from 2 to 5 p.m. for the Woods Historic Gristmill Milestone Celebration at Deep River County Park. The free event honors two major historical landmarks, the 150th anniversary of the mill's 1876 construction and the 50th anniversary of its 1976 restoration. And they'll be recreating the photo from 1976 at the Lake County Park Department's dedication of the mill and are inviting individuals who are in the original photo and their family members to participate in a 50-year anniversary photo recreation. A celestial sight tonight, visible in the region and around the U.S., a near-full lunar eclipse will be visible starting just after 9:30 p.m. Central Time, peaking around 11 p.m.
1: It always turns an unpredictable shade of orangish red. I've even seen them sometimes brown and more bronze color. And the reason it's unpredictable is because it depends on how much dust and dirt there is in the atmosphere.
0: Broward College's Bueller Planetarium Director Mark Bennett says about 95% of the moon will be in the Earth's shadow. The next partial lunar eclipse is February 20th, 2027, with a total lunar eclipse visible across most of the U.S. in June of 2029. Your forecast for the region coming up. I'm Laura Voluszko. For northwest Indiana, a slight chance of showers this afternoon. Highs in the upper 70s inland, mid-70s near the lake. Winds out of the north 5 to 10 miles per hour. Mostly clear tonight, lows around 60. Friday mostly sunny with highs around 80. Becoming partly cloudy Friday night, lows in the lower 60s. Saturday mostly cloudy, highs around 80. A slight chance of showers and storms late Saturday night, lows in the mid-60s. Sunday partly cloudy skies, highs in the mid-80s, with a slight chance of showers and storms late Sunday night.
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0: Straight Shooting Woman. That's Steppenwolf. I think that was like their last top 40 hit in the early 70s there. And a good lost classic, The Rock of the Region, X Rock 103.9. I'm Scott Rosenberg. Mike Bonaventure is going to take over at 12. He'll take you all the way till 7 o'clock, and then Alice Cooper takes over. Alice's Attic from 7 to midnight. And that's weeknights and Saturday nights now. This is the first week that Alice Cooper is back, so that's really cool. Bono, after the news break, Laura's got the news. Region News Team meteorologist Matt Wintz is going to give us an update on the beautiful weather, at least tomorrow and heading into the weekend today, too. Then it's going to get it kind of warm. Well, he'll explain. The muggy stuff's going to come back next week. Also, Bono's got your birthday shout-out brought to you by Datagraphic. It's all on the way.
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0: 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It brings the heat.
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1: Closing arguments are underway in the trial of the mother accused of killing her three kids in Massachusetts. Lindsay Clancy admits to strangling her three young children in 2023, but pleaded not guilty to three counts of first-degree murder. Prosecutors allege the killings were premeditated, while the defense says Clancy suffered a postpartum psychotic break. Jurors may consider murder, manslaughter, or not guilty verdicts based on a lack of criminal responsibility. President Trump will attend a fundraiser in Houston today for Texas State Attorney General Ken Paxton's bid for the U.S. Senate. The Republican is locked in a tight race with Democratic State Representative James Tallarico. Both parties see the race as being key to deciding who controls the Senate. Trump will stay in Houston tonight for an event honoring the NASA Artemis II crew members tomorrow. He'll be at NASA's Johnson Space Center to award the crew the Congressional Space Medal of Honor. And millions across the Northeast today will be dealing with storms capable of producing damaging winds, large hail, and tornadoes. I'm Chris Caraggio.
2: 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In the Chesterton area, 400 East will be closed for more than a week starting today. Norfolk Southern crews will be making emergency repairs to the tracks between 1200 North and Burdick Road. Work will continue through Saturday, September 5th. In Newton County, NDOT says lane closures on State Road 10 between U.S. 41 and County Road 400 West near Lake Village will begin on or after Wednesday, September 2nd. NDOT says State Road 10 will be reduced to one lane through late September for a bridge deck overlay preventive maintenance project at Beaver Lake Ditch. Temporary traffic signals will be installed to direct traffic. Your forecast for the region coming up. I'm Laura Velushko.
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4: This is Region News Team Meteorologist Matt Wintz with a look at your forecast for Northwest Indiana. What beautiful weather we have setting up here. Sunshine continues this afternoon. We'll be in the upper 70s for highs. Humidity's not bad. It really doesn't get too much better than this in late August. Tonight we're back down into the 60s with mainly clear skies. Seeing the eclipse, we should have some good viewing weather for that. And then tomorrow, near 80 degrees with lots of sunshine. Can't rule out just the strayest of stray pop-ups. Still a little moisture across the Great Lakes. A couple models have like a shower popping. That's about it. And then we turn towards the weekend. It's going to start to heat up. We're in the low 80s on Saturday with sunshine, and then we'll be in the upper 80s on Sunday with sunshine. We can't rule out a stray storm coming in Saturday night into Sunday as the front glides through. Otherwise, a nice dry but warmer weekend. And then next week, we kick things off with some heat up near 90 on Monday. That heat could linger into Tuesday. And looking long range, it looks like we're going to continue with some heat as we go through the month of September. So kind of flipping the calendar here to September next week, and calendar's going to feel more like August. That's just the way it goes. I'm meteorologist Matt Wintz for Region News.
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Metallica, Till It Sleeps on the Rock of the Region, X-Rock 103.9. Bono with you here. Good day to you. Happy Thursday. We've got a birthday from Alex.

Felix Lifeson's. We're going to feature Rush with our Live at Lunch coming up in just a little bit. Much more coming all day long. Here on the X right now, the Mighty Zeppelin.

Led Zeppelin on the Rock of the Region, X-Rock 103.9, Good Times, Bad Times, Bono with you here. We have a Live at Lunch coming up with Rush. In fact, we'll play from a couple of different albums, Grace Under Pressure, which would have taken samples from their 1984 shows. I gotta tell you, I'm looking at the history of those shows. I know I was at one of them. June 29th, 1984. No, that's right. And June 30th, 1984, both at the then Rosemont Horizon. So we'll hear a little bit of that, and we'll hear a bit of Exit Stage Left, because we got Alex Lifeson's birthday today. Speaking of birthdays, they are brought to you by Datagraphic. We have our birthday shout-outs here, starting with celebrities first. Ay, ay, ay, is that loud? You hear that? Woo! I gotta turn those headphones down. Alex Lifeson, 73 today, of course, the guitarist for Rush. 1968 was the year the band was co-founded with Geddy, Alex Lifeson, and John Rutsey. Which was pretty cool, but we're going to feature a little bit of Rush coming up here in just a bit with our Live at Lunch. Fashionista Tom Ford is 65. Let's see here. I'm just looking around. Oh, yeah. Sarah Schock is 50. She's on the NBC-ABC series Scrubs. She was also on a Roseanne as well and other things. Aaron Paul is 47 today. He is Jesse Pinkman on Breaking Bad. What a role that was for Aaron Paul. Luckily, we have some birthdays here. Lou Dorchin says, I live in Jamaica, but stream X-Rock. Good for you, Lou, if you're having a birthday. Happy birthday down there in Jamaica, man. Chuck Bateman says, happy birthday to my sister, Lori Field, who lives in Florida. Love your brother, Chuck Bateman, and sister-in-law, Laura Field Bateman. Jill Ackey says, Lauren

0: Ballard is having a birthday here in the region. And Brenda Kirk says, my son Michael's 36, now in Smyrna, Tennessee. Terry Grishka Fitcher says, my grandson Caden Click, who now resides in Indy, having a happy 24th birthday. And Barbara Cook is celebrating a birthday as well today in the region. Although I see the theme of other people that are outside the region listening to us wherever they reside. That's cool. Hope you have a great birthday. And you know what's cool about your birthday, right? Yum, yum. You get to eat all the cake, so eat it. Rush is next with our Live at Lunch.
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It's our Live at Lunch on the X featuring Alex Lifeson's birthday band, Rush. Hey, we're celebrating his birthday today, so why not? That's a passage to Bangkok. You can hear that off of their live album from 1981, Exit Stage Left. Are you hearing Snagglepuss in your head like me? You might be, right? This one from Grace Under Pressure. It's from their 1984 tour, New World Man. 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

0: In Gary, Mayor Eddie Melton says the city received a $100,000 donation from Hard Rock Casino Northern Indiana to aid ongoing recovery operations across the city following the August 11th storm. In an announcement last week, the city said the storm relief funds will provide direct assistance to affected Gary residents, and these resources will be used to distribute critical items, including food and hydration, health and personal hygiene items, as well as cleaning and debris removal supplies. In Chicago, business leaders are proposing a plan to help Chicago commuters travel from downtown to O'Hare Airport faster. The proposal calls for creating a 15-minute train connection between O'Hare's Terminal 2 and the old post office in the Loop. Supporters of the planned O'Hare Flyer say it would be a half hour quicker than the CTA's Blue Line service. The group behind the project hopes to get it running within the next 5 years. It would be a private effort and not require government funding. In the week ending August 22nd, domestic raw steel production totaled over 1.8 million tons with the capability utilization rate at 80%, according to estimates from the American Iron and Steel Institute. 462,000 net tons were produced in the Great Lakes District, where region mills are located. The weekly update also says adjusted year-to-date production is up 5.6% from the same period last year. Your forecast for the region coming up. I'm Laura Velushko.
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0: For Northwest Indiana, a slight chance of showers this afternoon. Highs in the upper 70s inland, mid-70s near the lake. Winds out of the north 5 to 10 miles per hour. Mostly clear tonight, lows around 60. Friday mostly sunny with highs around 80. Becoming partly cloudy Friday night, lows in the lower 60s. Saturday mostly cloudy, highs around 80. A slight chance of showers and storms late Saturday night, lows in the mid-60s. Sunday partly cloudy skies, highs in the mid-80s, with a slight chance of showers and storms late Sunday night.
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0: Border Song from Elton John on the Rock of the Region, X-Rock 103.9, Steve Miller Band, and Jet Airliner, Bono with you here. So the weekend box office actually debuts a new movie, and it's a new Warner Brothers cartoon movie, Looney Tunes, called Coyote versus Acme. They're saying it's going to make about $10 to $15 million in its debut this weekend. It looks pretty good to me, and some of the reviews that I've read are very encouraging, saying it's super funny and it has a great meaning as well. I'm in. I love all things Looney Tunes, of course. Dog Stars is a movie starring Jacob Lordy, who is the creature in the newest Frankenstein movie. Then you have Spider-Man Brand New Day, which is excellent. And The Odyssey, which is my favorite movie from this year. I love that movie so much. Really good stuff. Well, if you decide to go see a film, check it out at your local cinema and have a good time. Tom Petty coming up. We get to Bad Company as well.
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6: Here's a look at today, August 27th in rock history. 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
6: 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Considered to be one of the greatest guitarists of all time, the blues rocker was inducted into the Rock and Roll Hall of Fame in 2015. 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And that's a look at today, August 27th in rock history.
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1: The jury has started deliberations in the Lindsey Clancy triple murder trial in Massachusetts. Closing arguments from both sides, as well as legal instructions from the judge, were heard this morning. Clancy admits to strangling her three young children in 2023, but pleaded not guilty to three counts of first-degree murder. Prosecutors allege the killings were premeditated, while the defense says Clancy suffered a postpartum psychotic break. Tropical storm Dolly is formed over the central tropical Atlantic. According to the National Hurricane Center, Dolly is over 1,500 miles east of the Leeward Islands. It's packing maximum sustained winds of 40 miles an hour. The storm is expected to get near the Leeward Islands this weekend and is not currently expected to impact the U.S. The name Dolly was next in the rotation prior to the death of country music legend Dolly Parton earlier in the week. And Spider-Man Brand New Day is expected to rule the box office once again this weekend. It's looking to make between $18 and $25 million in its fifth weekend. I'm Chris Coraggio.
2: In Indianapolis, the four candidates for Indiana Secretary of State debated last night at the Indy Chamber's annual Hobnob event in Indianapolis. Seeking the office, area Democratic Party nominee Bo Bye, Republican Party nominee Max Engling, Lincoln Party nominee Greg Ballard, and Libertarian Party nominee Lori Schillings. Incumbent Secretary of State Diego Morales lost the nomination at the Republican State Convention to Engling. In Crown Point, it's almost time for Vet Rock 2026, a free outdoor concert to support disabled veterans. The annual event is held on the front lawn of First United Methodist Church on South Main Street. This year's lineup features two local favorites, Mr. Funny Man and Naughty. Pastor Mark of First United Methodist Church says it's a night of joy, gratitude, and generosity. All donations will benefit Operation Charlie Bravo, a local organization dedicated to assisting disabled American veterans through education, fellowship, and support. Bring your lawn chairs. Everyone is welcome. The concert is Friday, August 28th, 6 p.m. to 10:30 p.m. We have a link for more information at Adams Radio Cares at our website. 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
2: For Northwest Indiana, a slight chance of showers for the remainder of the afternoon. That high of 80 degrees is just about right for a beautiful day today. Weather tonight, mostly clear and cooler, low 58. For tomorrow, sunny with a high of 80. Friday night, mostly clear, low 58. Saturday, mostly sunny, high of 80, low 64 Saturday night. And then we're going to warm up for Sunday, mostly sunny with a high of 86.
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Rod Stewart kicking off the 1 o'clock hour. I know I'm losing you on the Rock of the Region, X-Rock 103.9. Bono with you here, Doors this hour. We get to Pat Benatar, Meat Loaf, Deep Purple, lots of great vintage rock and roll coming your way like this one.

0: Rolling Stones, Beast of Burden on the Rock of the Region, X-Rock 103.9. Bono with you here today. National Peach Day. So what we could do to honor the peach is to play a little bit with our 2 at 2 with the Allman Brothers. We'll take some selections out from Eat a Peach. One live, one studio track, all coming up at about 2:20 this afternoon. Doors and Cheap Trick coming up.
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0: In Hobart, an update Wednesday said an estimated 150,000 cubic yards of storm debris remains to be collected. The city said crews are currently removing about 7,000 to 10,000 cubic yards each day. Multiple collection passes will be made throughout Hobart. However, residents are advised to move prepared debris to the public easement as soon as possible. The city also said if crews have already passed through your neighborhood, they will return. Illinois is regulating e-bikes. Governor Pritzker signed legislation that classifies e-bikes into categories based on speed. Under the measure, riders of e-bikes can reach 20 miles per hour, must be at least 15 years old. For bikes that reach 28 miles per hour, riders must be at least 16 years old. A deep partial lunar eclipse will be visible across the Midwest late tonight, including the region, around 9:30 Central Time, giving the moon a reddish-orange tinge. Elaine Irvin has the details.
1: NASA says the eclipse will peak when about 96% of the moon's surface is covered by the Earth's shadow at 11:13 p.m. The shadow will continue to pass over the moon for a couple hours after the peak. I'm Elaine Lee Irvin.
0: General Mills Wednesday announced all its cereals in the U.S. are now made without synthetic color additives. The Minneapolis-based company said it remains on track to remove certified colors from its full U.S. retail portfolio by the end of 2027, including fruit snacks and baking products. For the Region News Team, I'm Mike Bonaventura. For Northwest Indiana, still a 20% chance of showers for the remainder of the afternoon. High of 80, light north winds around 5 miles per hour, gusting at 10. Mostly clear tonight with a low of 58. North-northeasterly winds around 5 miles per hour, becoming calm in the overnight. Sunny Friday with a high of 80. Friday night, mostly clear, low 58, and mostly sunny Saturday with a high near 80.
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taking a pretty big lead out there, almost daring him to try and pick him off. Pitcher glances over, winds up, and it's bunted, bunted down the third baseline. The suicide squeezes on. Here he comes, squeeze play is going to be close. Here's the throw.

What's it gonna be, boy? Come on, I can wait all night. What's it gonna be, boy? Yes or no? What's it gonna be, boy? Yes?

0: Meatloaf with Paradise by the Dashboard Lights on the Rock of the Region, X-Rock 103.9, Pink Floyd, Brain Damage, Bono with you here. Oh, I would say about a year and a half ago, I reported on this gentleman from downstate Indiana. His name is Dave Disler. He is recreating the big creature that you saw in front of the legendary Frank N. Stein restaurant in Miller Beach back in the 1960s. He's got the creature. He recreated it. I'll have a story coming up here on the air about it in just a little bit. It's a pretty cool story, and he's offering it for sale as part of, you know, you could put it out in front of your business. I mean, imagine that. I would love to have that. I'd like to put it out in front of my house, but I don't think the town would let me, huh? We got Night Ranger and Deep Purple coming up.
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1: President Trump is officially changing the name of Lake Ontario to Lake America. He signed an executive order from the Oval Office today saying the name change goes into effect immediately.
2: So if you think about it, we have a Gulf and we have a lake. Now all we need is an ocean. So maybe we'll have to change the name of the Atlantic and or the Pacific. Maybe we'll change them both.
1: Trump signed the order as the U.S. and Canada ramp up their trade war. The president said Canada has been treating the U.S. poorly and again said the country acts like it's a U.S. state. The name of Lake Ontario predates the establishment of Canada and was named by indigenous peoples sometime in the 1600s. And the jury has started deliberations in the Lindsay Clancy triple murder trial in Massachusetts. Closing arguments from both sides as well as legal instructions from the judge were heard this morning. Clancy admits to strangling her three young children but has pleaded not guilty due to postpartum psychosis. I'm Chris Caraggio.
3: In Indianapolis, the four candidates for Indiana Secretary of State debated last night at the Indy Chamber's annual Hobnob event in Indianapolis. Seeking the office, area Democratic Party nominee Bo Bye, Republican Party nominee Max Engling, Lincoln Party nominee Greg Ballard, and Libertarian Party nominee Lori Schillings. Incumbent Secretary of State Diego Morales lost the nomination at the Republican State Convention to Engling. In Crown Point, it's almost time for Vet Rock 2026, a free outdoor concert to support disabled veterans. The annual event is held on the front lawn of First United Methodist Church on South Main Street. This year's lineup features two local favorites, Mr. Funny Man and Naughty. Pastor Mark of First United Methodist Church says it's a night of joy, gratitude, and generosity. All donations will benefit Operation Charlie Bravo, a local organization dedicated to assisting disabled American veterans through education, fellowship, and support. Bring your lawn chairs. Everyone is welcome. The concert is Friday, August 28th, 6 p.m. to 10:30 p.m. We have a link for more information at Adams Radio Cares at our website. 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
3: For Northwest Indiana, cooler temps still in Northwest Indiana. Slight chance of showers all the way through the afternoon, about 20% of the region with a high of 80. Tonight, mostly clear, low 58. We'll see 80 on Friday, Saturday, and then temperatures are going to warm up considerably for Sunday and Monday. We'll have a high of 86 with mostly sunny skies Sunday. Monday, mostly sunny, high 88. We'll see those same warm temperatures through Wednesday, no precipitation.
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Bang a Gong on the Rock of the Region. 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Vonna with you here. AC/DC on the way. Bob Dylan. We'll get to Romantics. George Thorogood. But coming up in just a little bit, we'll have our 2 at 2. It's National Eat a Peach Day. How do we play music about a peach? Well, we've got the Allman Brothers album, Eat a Peach. And we're going to play a couple of great tracks from that legendary record. Allman Brothers, coming up in just a little bit. Right now, the Eagles.

0: Eagles, Take It Easy on the Rock of the Region, X-Rock 103.9. Bono with you here. AC/DC, Tom Petty coming up in a bit. We have our 2 at 2 next. We're going to feature the album Eat a Peach, a couple of really good tracks from them. You know, during the making of that album, the Allman Brothers were about three tracks deep into it, and Dwayne Allman was killed in a horrific motorcycle crash. These guys were all going into rehab anyway because they were addicted to heroin. As Greg Allman tells it, we were taking vitamins. We had doctors coming over and shooting us up with B12 shots every day. He said little by little, they crawled back up to the point where they were standing erect. And so Eat a Peach became a reality. Two tracks, 2 at 2, next on the X.
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0: Alicia, to some of the region traffic alert, we have a crash on the southbound side of I-65 right around 49th Avenue. Starting to slow things down there, so watch out for traffic hitting the brakes. Southbound side of I-65 near 49th Avenue. 219-405-7743 is our hotline. Alicia, to some of the region traffic alert.
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We'll have our AC/DC High Voltage Track of the Day brought to you by Bonfire, Chicagoland's ultimate AC/DC tribute band. They are going to be out at Rock and Rails Thursday, September 3rd, for all of you to enjoy one final time. Then Jim Hilligans, the bandmates, are going to retire the band. Here's Tom Petty and the Heartbreakers on the X.

0: In Crown Point, it's almost time for Vet Rock 2026, a free outdoor concert to support disabled veterans. The annual event is held on the front lawn of First United Methodist Church on South Main Street. Pastor Mark Wilkins of First United Methodist Church.
1: We are so excited. We really are. This is going to be our seventh annual Vet Rock concert, and it's just going to be a great time. It is a free concert on the front lawn. No tickets required. Just show up. Bring a lawn chair, and there's going to be refreshments there. We got a couple local bands, but then all the money that people choose to donate is going to go towards helping disabled veterans. And it's just a really fun, mellow evening. And everybody is invited just to come show up and enjoy the music. And in the process, we're helping out some of these folks who have paid so much for us. So we're helping out a group called Operation Charlie Bravo that provides incredible treatment for veterans suffering through PTSD. So it's kind of a win-win all the way around.
0: The concert is this Friday night, August 28th, 6 p.m. to 10:30 p.m. We have a link for more information at Adams Radio Cares at our website. In Chicago, an investigation is underway after an American Airlines flight blew out two tires at O'Hare Airport. Federal officials say a flight bound for Charlotte was delayed yesterday after experiencing a tire issue while taxiing for departure. No injuries were reported. This is the fifth incident involving blown tires on planes in Chicago this month. For the Region News team, I'm Mike Bonaventura.
2: Alicia Tissot in the Region Traffic Update. Left lane is now blocked on the southbound side of I-65 near 49th Avenue, so traffic is really starting to stack up there. Back past Ridge Road, almost to 8094 on the southbound side of I-65.
0: For Northwest Indiana, a slight chance of showers for the remainder of the afternoon. That high of 80 degrees is just about right for a beautiful day today. Weather tonight, mostly clear and cooler, low 58. For tomorrow, sunny with a high of 80. Friday night, mostly clear, low 58. Saturday, mostly sunny, high of 80, low 64 Saturday night. And then we're going to warm up for Sunday, mostly sunny with a high of 86.
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1: The All-American half sound. Sweet pure beef patty, lettuce, tomato. 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
1: Oh, yeah, yeah, but you don't have to remember Rock and Roll Radio. 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X-Rock, Bono with you here, in for KB this week. We've got Led Zeppelin coming up. We'll get to some George Thorogood as well, right here on the X. Both Chicago baseball teams happen to be off tonight. The Cubs will play the Cincinnati Reds beginning tomorrow, 1:20 out at the Friendly Confines. The White Sox will be up at Minnesota tomorrow to play the Twinkies for a 7:10 start. I was reading about our Tristan Peters with the White Sox. He now has hit a home run in 5 straight games to match a Sox record. Other Southside players who accomplished this feat include Munetaka Murakami, A.J. Pierzynski, Paul Konerko, Carlos Lee, Big Frank Thomas, Ron Kittle, and Greg Luzinski, the Bull. Remember him? I saw Greg Luzinski hit one of his rooftop shots back in, 1980s, I guess it was, out at the old ballpark, old Comiskey Park. Pretty thrilling stuff. Well, good for Tristan Peters. We need all the help we can get, you know. The Mighty Zeppelin and George Thorogood coming up.
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2: President Trump is officially changing the name of Lake Ontario to Lake America. He signed an executive order from the Oval Office today saying the name change goes into effect immediately. Trump signed the order as the U.S. and Canada ramp up their trade war. The president said Canada has been treating the U.S. poorly and again said the country acts like it's a U.S. state. The name of Lake Ontario predates the establishment of Canada and was named by indigenous peoples sometime in the 1600s. And the jury has started deliberations in the Lindsay Clancy triple murder trial in Massachusetts. Closing arguments from both sides as well as legal instructions from the judge were heard this morning. Clancy admits to strangling her three young children but has pleaded not guilty due to postpartum psychosis. The prosecution alleges that the killings were premeditated. Jurors may consider murder, manslaughter, or not guilty verdicts based on a lack of criminal responsibility. I'm Chris Caraggio.
3: In Fort Wayne, the Allen County Coroner's Office has laid to rest 118 unclaimed and unidentified people. They include 9 people who weren't ever identified and 3 infants. The laying to rest of unclaimed and unidentified decedents ceremony was held yesterday at Divine Mercy Funeral Home and Catholic Cemetery. The remains will be kept in the Resurrection Mausoleum, selected to allow people to still claim the deceased. State officials say Indiana will receive at least $296 million in a settlement with Meta Platforms Incorporated to resolve allegations that social media platforms were designed to addict children and teens. Facebook's parent company was ordered to pay more than $17 billion total to 48 states and the District of Columbia. Indiana Attorney General Todd Rokita says the settlement is a milestone victory for Hoosier families and includes new safeguards. As part of the settlement, Meta denied the allegations but committed to establishing daily limits and blocks on nighttime use for teenage users, along with enhanced age assurance measures. For the Region News Team, I'm Mike Bonaventura.
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5: Alicia, to some of the region traffic update. Traffic is still slow both directions of I-65 from the earlier crash near 49th Avenue. Northbound slowdowns start around US 30, continuing up north of 61st Avenue. And then southbound delays right off of 8094 going to be hitting the brakes. So be careful there. Delays.

0: both directions of 80-94, continuing to find heavy traffic between I-65 and the state line in either direction there. 219-405-7743 is our hotline. Alicia Tassone with a region traffic update.
1: For Northwest Indiana, still a 20% chance of showers for the remainder of the afternoon. High of 80, light north winds around 5 miles per hour, gusting at 10. Mostly clear tonight with a low of 58. North-northeasterly winds around 5 miles per hour, becoming calm in the overnight. Sunny Friday with a high of 80. Friday night, mostly clear, low 58, and mostly sunny Saturday with a high near 80.
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Aerosmith on the Rock of the Region, X-Rock 103.9. Bono with you here. Boston coming up. We'll get to Journey. Also, the Rolling Stones. Right now, though, Peter Gabriel on the X.

0: Peter Gabriel, Shock the Monkey on the Rock of the Region, X-Rock 103.9. Bono with you here. Peter Gabriel, on his Facebook post today, says, "A world without Dolly feels empty. Maybe the Smoky Mountains should now have their own giant Rushmore-like carving of their own daughter, Dolly, the girl who grew up to become the Queen of America." I couldn't agree more. What a great idea. Certainly there's enough room in those Smoky Mountains to be able to do something just like that. We've got Boston, Trillion, and Journey on the way.
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taste of Chicagoland rock and roll. It's Trillion with Hold Out Big Boy from 1978. Something About You from Boston before that. Bono with you here. Stones, Jethro Tull coming up right now, though. It's Journey on the X.

In Hammond, Mayor Thomas McDermott Jr. has announced via Facebook that Hammond Professional Firefighters Association Local 556 has officially purchased the historic former substation number 9 at 435 Fayette Street from the Hammond Redevelopment Commission. The mayor says Local 556 has plans to transform it into a unique entertainment and rooftop dining destination. The plans include local artwork celebrating Hammond's firefighting history, entertainment, and a special event space and rooftop dining. McDermott said

0: In a release, it represents exactly what we're trying to accomplish downtown, taking a piece of Hammond's history, breathing new life into it, and creating another place for people to gather and enjoy our city. The planned opening is in 2027. In Miller Beach, the massive creature statue displayed in front of the closed but legendary Frankenstein restaurant has been rebuilt by downstate resident Dave Disler. From the mid to late 1960s, the statue towered 25 feet, holding a Frank or hot dog and a stein of root beer in his monstrous hands.
1: It was around 26 total feet in height on the pedestal. The pedestal itself, it was around 5 feet tall out in front of Frankenstein. And so the statue was 21 feet. And that's exactly what he turned out to be, is 21 feet, and his arm span is about 9 feet 2 inches.
0: Disler says it took him 555 days to craft the red-coated creature, and he has the rebuilt Frankie for sale.
1: I'm offering it below what the going rate is for these things. If someone up there would buy one of these, there's about 3 vendors in the United States that still produce them. And it is significantly lower than what a brand new fiberglass roadside attraction, a 20-foot tall one, would cost.
0: You can see Frankie in person as Disler is bringing the statue to its original location in Miller Beach Sunday, September 13th from noon to 3 p.m. for a public display. For the Region News team, I'm Mike Bonaventura.
2: Leisha, to sound with the region traffic update, the crash northbound 65 is off to the left shoulder, just north of 61st Avenue, right around 53rd Avenue. It's off to the left shoulder of the roadway, but we still have traffic slowing down, getting by there just north of 30. And then also southbound slowing down as well, off of 8094 down towards 53rd Avenue. Tow crews are on the scene there, so hopefully should be cleared shortly. Leisha, to sound with the region traffic update.
0: For Northwest Indiana, cooler temps still in Northwest Indiana. Slight chance of showers all the way through the afternoon, about 20% of the region with a high of 80. Tonight, mostly clear, low 58. We'll see 80 on Friday, Saturday, and then temperatures are going to warm up considerably for Sunday and Monday. We'll have a high of 86 with mostly sunny skies Sunday, Monday mostly sunny, high 88. We'll see those same warm temperatures through Wednesday, no precipitation.
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0: Jethro Tull, My Sunday Feeling on the Rock of the Region, X-Rock 103.9, The Stones, Honky Tonk Women. Bono with you here. I'm just looking at this footage from Nepal regarding this flooding that happened. I was watching an explanation of all this stuff on one of the news channels a minute ago, and what they're saying is that this probably was triggered by an earthquake, then an avalanche, and then all the flooding that occurred inside that country. I mean, I thought yesterday when I first saw it, I looked at it on my phone and I thought, oh, that's got to be AI trickery. But no, it's just absolutely an incredible disaster. They're saying now 65 Americans are among the roughly 1,000 people who are missing. The president of China is sending out searchers to go and find people that may have survived. Prayers with them for sure. That's a terrible tragedy. Well, we've got Van Halen and Pink Floyd on the way.
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2: Jurors are now deliberating in the Lindsay Clancy triple murder trial in Massachusetts. Clancy admits to strangling her three young children in 2023, but has pleaded not guilty to three counts of first-degree murder. Prosecutors allege the killings were premeditated, while the defense says Clancy suffered a postpartum psychotic break. President Trump is officially changing the name of Lake Ontario to Lake America. He signed an executive order today from the Oval Office saying the name change goes into effect immediately. This all comes as the U.S. and Canada are involved in a trade war. The name Lake Ontario predates the establishment of Canada and was named by Indigenous peoples sometime in the 1600s. This week could bring both a blood moon lunar eclipse and the northern lights following strong solar activity. The National Weather Service Space Weather Prediction Center has issued geomagnetic storm watches for today and tomorrow. Strong solar activity could make the northern lights visible farther south than usual. I'm Chris Caraggio.
3: NFL Commissioner Roger Goodell believes Illinois is still in play as the home of the Chicago Bears' new stadium. Speaking Wednesday at the league owners' meeting, Goodell said he recently met with Illinois lawmakers and they still have an opportunity to make something happen. The Bears' official stance is that they're eyeing one of two sites in Hammond, Indiana, for the venue due to difficulties in getting approval to build on team-owned land in Arlington Heights. In Madison County, Indiana, the sheriff is reporting the sighting of two loose, large, exotic felines. The sheriff says in a release, a resident reported one large 300-pound lioness alongside a smaller 150-pound cub roaming around the county just east of Indianapolis. Deputies and officers from the Indiana State Police did an extensive search, but nothing was seen. The sheriff says residents of Madison County should remain attentive, stay alert, and keep pets and kids inside. Tonight's BTS concert at Soldier Field is sold out. The South Korean music group will also face a huge crowd tomorrow night. This is BTS' first tour in 7 years. Willis Tower is expected to light up in purple in honor of the group. Illinois Governor J.B. Pritzker proclaimed today and tomorrow as BTS Days. For the Region News Team, I'm Mike Bonaventura.
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5: Checking in on the roads, finding delays still on I-65, although the crash has been cleared north of 61st Avenue. Just some moderate volume northbound between US 30 and 8094. Southbound still a brief slowdown as well, coming off of 8094 near Ridge. Eastbound 8094, delays start around Calumet Avenue and continue all the way to I-65. Westbound slowdowns start at the toll road, jammed up around the toll road ramp if you're trying to merge on to the westbound side of 8094. And then also eastbound 8094 if you're trying to merge on to the toll road, jammed as well. We've got traffic slow westbound all the way over to the state line. Southbound side of Klein hitting the brakes from Chicago Avenue down to 15th Avenue. Stop and go with the ongoing roadwork on the Illinois side. Roadwork delays outbound Bishop Ford from 115th to Sibley. Got some slowdowns, especially eastbound US 6 nearing Meridian Road. Not sure if you may have some work going on there. Also delays along the southbound side of State Road 49, 600 North down towards Burlington Beach Road. Some heavy traffic US 30 through the Dyer-Schererville area. Usual delays. Also, Route 51, Grand Boulevard, they're doing some road work between Ainsworth Road and 61st Avenue, slowing things down. 219-405-7743 is our hotline. Only call when safe to do so. Alicia Tassone, Region News Team Traffic.
3: For Northwest Indiana, slight chance of showers for the remainder of the afternoon. That high of 80 degrees is just about right for a beautiful day today. Weather tonight, mostly clear and cooler, low 58. For tomorrow, sunny with a high of 80. Friday night, mostly clear, low 58. Saturday, mostly sunny, high of 80, low 64 Saturday night. And then we're going to warm up for Sunday, mostly sunny with a high of 86.
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The Cars from 1978, you're all I've got tonight. Here on the Rock of the Region, X-Rock 103.9, Alice Cooper coming back with Alice's Attic, 7 o'clock tonight right here on the X. Hey, don't forget, we have our 50-50 for Niles Scream Park in Niles, Michigan. 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Hey, why not? 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

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Bono with you here. Hey, we have Tom Petty and the Heartbreakers. This is Shadow of

0: A celestial sight tonight, visible in the region and around the U.S., a near full lunar eclipse will be visible starting just after 9:30 Central Time, peaking around 11 p.m.
1: It always turns an unpredictable shade of orangish red. I've even seen them sometimes brown and more bronze colored. And the reason it's unpredictable is because it depends on how much dust and dirt there is in the atmosphere.
0: Broward College's Bueller Planetarium Director Mark Bennett says about 95% of the moon will be in the Earth's shadow. The next partial lunar eclipse is February 20th, 2027, with a total lunar eclipse visible across most of the U.S. in June of 2029. The Indiana State Police Lafayette District says it is saddened to announce the passing of retired K-9 Colt, who passed away due to medical reasons. K-9 Colt, a German Shepherd and Belgian Malinois mix, was born in June 2013 in the Czech Republic. Colt faithfully served the Indiana State Police alongside his handler, Trooper David Milberg. Outside of his law enforcement duties, state police say Colt was known for his friendly personality and his love of meeting people, and especially enjoyed visiting area schools. Colt retired from the Indiana State Police in 2020 after years of dedicated service and spent his remaining years at home with the Milberg family. For the Region News Team, I'm Mike Bonaventura.
2: Another check on the roads, more of the same on 8094 westbound. Going to be hitting the brakes, approaching I-65 near Central Avenue all the way over to Kennedy Avenue. Slow and go, stop and go at times. Eastbound delays, Calumet Avenue all the way to I-65, hitting the brakes. Also delays if you're trying to merge onto the ramp, northbound 65 to the westbound Borman. Eastbound side of I-94, we've got a crash through the work zone just before US 421. Traffic is really jamming up there on the eastbound side of I-94. Just past the Chesterton Way Station, watch out for traffic coming to a crawl. We've got slowdowns southbound Klein Avenue from Chicago Avenue down to 15th Avenue, the ongoing road work. Outbound Bishop Ford, stop and go from 115th down to Sibley, again, ongoing road work. Usual delays along US 30, especially through the Dyer-Shareville area. Heavy traffic near the area of I-65 and the mall as well. Indianapolis Boulevard, heavy volume between Ridge Road and US 30. Also, it looks like crews may have shut down Grand Boulevard, where they were doing some road work just south of 61st Avenue. Not looking like traffic is getting through there either direction of Grand Boulevard with that road work again south of 61st. If you see a traffic trouble spot, let us know on our hotline, 219-405-7743, when safe to do so. South Shore trains reporting on time. Alicia Tassone, Region News Team Traffic.
0: For Northwest Indiana, still a 20% chance of showers for the remainder of the afternoon. High of 80, light north winds around 5 miles per hour, gusting at 10. Mostly clear tonight with a low of 58. North-northeasterly winds around 5 miles per hour, becoming calm in the overnight. Sunny Friday with a high of 80. Friday night, mostly clear, low 58, and mostly sunny Saturday with a high near 80.
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0: The song that sounds like a brontosaurus. It's The Move from 1970 on the Rock of the Region, X-Rock 103.9. Of course, aptly titled Brontosaurus. The only thing I can really kind of relate to is the brontosaurus burger from the Flintstones, you know? Foreigner, long, long way from home. Bono with you here. Mighty Zeppelin, Stones coming up. Don't forget Alice Cooper with Alice's Attic after 7 tonight.
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1: Jury deliberations will continue tomorrow in the Lindsey Clancy triple murder trial in Massachusetts. The jury has been excused for the day, and they will return to court at 9 a.m. Eastern. Closing arguments from both sides, as well as legal instructions from the judge, were heard this morning. Clancy admits to strangling her three young children in 2023, but pleaded not guilty to three counts of first-degree murder. Prosecutors allege the killings were premeditated, while the defense says Clancy suffered a postpartum psychotic break. Jurors may consider murder, manslaughter, or not guilty verdicts. President Trump is speaking at a fundraiser in Houston tonight for Texas State Attorney General Ken Paxton's bid for the U.S. Senate. The Republican is locked in a tight race with Democratic State Representative James Tallarico. Both parties see this race as being key to deciding who controls the Senate. Trump will stay in Houston tonight for an event honoring the NASA's Artemis II crew members tomorrow, where he will award them the Congressional Space Medal of Honor. I'm Chris Caraggio.
2: A near-total lunar eclipse is happening later tonight into tomorrow morning. All phases of the eclipse will be visible to most of the continental U.S., barring heavy cloud cover. The event will peak shortly after 11 p.m. Central, when over 96% of the moon will be in shadow and appear reddish-orange. The eclipse will end around 2 a.m. region time. In Hobart, the Lake County Parks and Recreation Department invites the community to step back in time this Sunday, August 30th, from 2 to 5 p.m. for the Woods Historic Gristmill Milestone Celebration at Deep River County Park. The free event honors two major historical landmarks, the 150th anniversary of the mill's 1876 construction and the 50th anniversary of its 1976 restoration. And they'll be recreating the photo from 1976 at the Lake County Park Department's dedication of the mill and inviting individuals who are in the original photo and their family members to participate in a 50-year anniversary photo recreation. In Chesterton, 400 East will be closed for more than a week. Norfolk Southern crews will be making emergency repairs to the tracks between 1200 North and Burdick Road. Work will continue through Saturday, September 5th. That does start today. For the Region News Team, I'm Mike Bonaventura.
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4: Traffic coming to a crawl westbound 8094 due to the crash blocking the left lane near Klein Avenue, backed up all the way back past I-65. You want to get out of that left lane again, coming to a stop shortly before I-65 westbound 8094, the crash near Klein Avenue in the left lane. Eastbound side of 8094, delays start right around the state line and continue all the way over to I-65. Southbound side of Klein Avenue hitting the brakes still with the road work, Chicago Avenue down to 15th Avenue. Outbound Bishop Ford slow and go from 115th all the way down to Sibley. Again, ongoing road work. Delays as you get into the work zone eastbound side of I-94 past the Chesterton Way Station coming to a crawl. Also a crash being reported just past County Line Roads. Be careful there. Tips are letting us know on the westbound side of US 30 we have a stalled vehicle just east of Colorado Street, and that is in the right lane. So be careful there on westbound US 30, again just east of Colorado Street with a stalled vehicle. If you see a traffic trouble spot, you can let us know on our hotline at 219-405-7743 when safe to do so. Alicia Tassone, Region News Team Traffic.
2: For Northwest Indiana, cooler temps still in Northwest Indiana. Slight chance of showers all the way through the afternoon, about 20% of the region with a high of 80. Tonight, mostly clear, low 58. We'll see.

0: 80 on Friday, Saturday, and then temperatures are going to warm up considerably for Sunday and Monday. We'll have a high of 86 with mostly sunny skies Sunday, Monday mostly sunny, high 88. We'll see those same warm temperatures through Wednesday, no precipitation.
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It's our AC/DC High Voltage track of the day. That happens to be the title track off 1983's Flick of the Switch. They went back and recorded it in the Bahamas where they recorded Back in Black. They kind of wanted to get a raw sound out of everything. And the problem was Phil Rudd was having issues with drugs and alcohol. And, you know, they're rockers, right? Malcolm Young was having an issue too with the same situation. So they put it together the best they could, but hell, I think it sounds really good. You know, AC/DC, Flick of the Switch on the Rock of the Region, X-Rock 103.9, brought to you by Bonfire, Chicagoland's ultimate AC/DC tribute band. You can see them one last time perform AC/DC for you. They'll be next Thursday out at Rock and Rail in Griffith. And then I'm told that's it. Jimi Hendrix coming up. We get to Genesis, Ozzy, The Police 2. Right now, Bon Jovi on the X.

0: Bon Jovi's Runaway on the Rock of the Region X Rock 103.9. We were watching an episode of the Munsters last night where little Eddie decides he's going to run away because Grandpa created a little Eddie robot, and the robot was getting way more attention from Herman than Eddie was getting. So Eddie decided, that's it, I'm out, and went and hiked up a tree. I thought that was pretty funny. Jimi Hendrix, Genesis, and Ozzy all coming up.
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Genesis Mama on the Rock of the Region, X Rock 1039. I had the pleasure of seeing Phil and the boys do that one live at the old Rosemont Horizon back in the day. Boy, that was a heck of a tour for them, you know. Jimi Hendrix, Hey Joe, before that. Bonnie with you here. Alice coming up in about 90 minutes with Alice's Attic. Oh, yeah. Alice Cooper 2.0 back with us. Here's Ozzy on the X.

0: In Hammond, Mayor Thomas McDermott Jr. has announced via Facebook that Hammond Professional Firefighters Association Local 556 has officially purchased the historic former substation number 9 at 435 Fayette Street from the Hammond Redevelopment Commission. The mayor says Local 556 has plans to transform it into a unique entertainment and rooftop dining destination. The plans include local artwork celebrating Hammond's firefighting history, entertainment, and a special event space and rooftop dining. McDermott said in a release, "It represents exactly what we're trying to accomplish downtown, taking a piece of Hammond's history, breathing new life into it, and creating another place for people to gather and enjoy our city." The planned opening is in 2027. In Miller Beach, the massive creature statue displayed in front of the closed but legendary Frankenstein restaurant has been rebuilt by downstate resident Dave Disler. From the mid to late 1960s, the statue towered 25 feet, holding a Frank or hot dog and a stein of root beer in his monstrous hands.
1: It was around 26 total feet in height on the pedestal. The pedestal itself, it was around 5 feet tall out in front of Frankenstein. And so the statue was 21 feet. And that's exactly what he turned out to be, is 21 feet, and his arm span is about 9 feet 2 inches.
0: Disler says it took him 555 days to craft the red-coated creature, and he has the rebuilt Frankie for sale.
1: I'm offering it below what the going rate is for these things. If someone up there would buy one of these, there's about 3 vendors in the United States that still produce them. And it is significantly lower than what a brand new fiberglass roadside attraction of, a 20-foot tall one would cost.
0: You can see Frankie in person as Disler is bringing the statue to its original location in Miller Beach Sunday, September 13th from noon to 3 p.m. for a public display. 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
2: Checking on the roads, it looks like the earlier crash on the westbound side of 8094 near Klein Avenue off to the left shoulder is still slowing things down, but not as bad as it was at our last check. Westbound delays started on I-65, still continue towards Klein, moving slow and go. And stop and go as you get closer to Klein Avenue. Delays back down onto northbound I-65 as well, hitting the brakes north of Ridge. Eastbound side of 8094, continuing to find heavy traffic as well. Torrance Avenue all the way to I-65. Improvement on the eastbound side of I-94. The crash has been cleared past County Line Road, but still some heavy traffic getting into the work zone east of the Chesterton Way Station. Southbound side of Klein, hitting the brakes. Stop and go Chicago Avenue down to 15th Avenue. Very jammed on the outbound Bishop Ford between 115th and Sibley, with the ongoing road work. Also jammed eastbound I-80 past the 294 interchange, past Halsted Street. US 30 continuing to find those delays through the Dyer Shererville area. Usual heavy traffic. Tipster letting us know a stalled vehicle westbound side of US 30 east of Colorado. If that is still there, be very careful in the right lane. 219-405-7743 is our hotline. Only call when safe to do so. Alicia Tassone, Region News Team Traffic.
0: For Northwest Indiana, mostly clear tonight and cool with a low about 57. For tomorrow, sunny, a high of 81. Friday night, once again, mostly clear, low of 57. Saturday, mostly sunny, a little warmer with a high of 82. Saturday night, mostly cloudy. Saturday night, mostly cloudy with a slight chance of showers, low in the middle 60s. And Sunday, mostly sunny, much warmer, a high of 86.
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4: Peters with a drive into right. Nimmo heading back, and it is gone! 5 in a row for Tristan Peters. 3-2, Doyle in the left center. Deep drive, and gone! Brenton Doyle with a home run.
3: Tristan Peters homered for the 5th consecutive game to match the franchise record, and Brenton Doyle hit a 3-run shot. The White Sox beat the Texas Rangers 10-4. Manager Will Venable about Tristan Peters' performance.
5: It's amazing. I don't know words there are for what he's doing. Really, really special, really cool to watch, and obviously big for us today, what he did and the rest of the offense.
3: The Sox are 2.5 games in front of Cleveland. The Guardians have won 7 in a row. The White Sox will visit Minnesota this weekend. Yesterday in Arizona, the Cubs fell to the Diamondbacks 2-0 and host the Cincinnati Reds on Friday afternoon. WNBA Friday, the Indiana Fever host the Connecticut Sun. Last night at the Steelyard, the Gary Southstrom Railcats beat the Sioux City Explorers 5-3. The Railcats improved their record to 37-51 and wrap up their three-game series tonight. Saturday afternoon, the Chicago Bears' final preseason game. The Bears visit the Tennessee Titans at 5 p.m. The Indianapolis Colts will host the Detroit Lions. NASCAR, Saturday night at Daytona International Speedway, 6:30 p.m. on NBC.
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0: Florida region, X-Rock 103.9, Can't Stand Losing You, Molly Hatchett, Flirting with Disaster. Bonna with you here. I think all of us have had a little bit enough of the disasters, don't you think? Let's celebrate things like your birthday. You can put your birthday on our birthday shout-out post on Facebook. It's brought to you by Datagraphic. I read those Monday through Friday at about 12:10 right here on the X. All right, let's celebrate life and let's be positive and look forward to the things that are coming before us, right? Neil Young is next here on the X.
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1: 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You know, I've done some crazy stuff on stage. Now I'm bringing the crazy to your radio. 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
1: Jury deliberations will continue Friday in the Lindsey Clancy triple murder trial in Massachusetts. Closing arguments from both sides were heard this morning. Now the jury's been excused for the day. Clancy's admitted to strangling her three young children in 2023, but is pleading not guilty, saying she was suffering from a postpartum psychotic break. President Trump's on his way to Houston to headline a fundraiser for Texas State Attorney General Ken Paxton's bid for the U.S. Senate. The Republicans locked in a tight race with Democratic State Representative James Tallarico. A federal appeals court rejected a pharmaceutical industry challenge to the federal Medicare drug price negotiation program, finding drug makers are not entitled to sell their products to Medicare at the price they prefer. It's the latest ruling in a slew of federal courts deciding in favor of the Medicare drug price negotiation program established through the Inflation Reduction Act of 2022, designed to lower health care costs, invest in clean energy, and reduce the federal deficit. I'm Scott Carr.
2: The governor's office says a new texting tool is available to make it easier for Hoosiers to find disaster recovery resources in their communities. Governor Braun says through Indiana 211, the texting service will prompt users to select the type of assistance they need and provide a list of disaster-specific resources based on their entered zip code. Residents who need additional assistance can call 211 or visit in211.org to search for community disaster resources, submit a disaster damage reporting form, submit an application for state disaster relief funds or military family relief funds, and connect with the Indiana Department of Homeland Security's Disaster Recovery Hub. NFL Commissioner Roger Goodell believes Illinois is still in play as the home of the Chicago Bears' new stadium. Speaking Wednesday at the league owners' meeting, Goodell said he recently met with Illinois lawmakers and they still have an opportunity to make something happen. The Bears' official stance is that they're eyeing one of two sites in Hammond for the venue due to difficulties in getting approval to build on team-owned land in Arlington Heights. For the Region News Team, I'm Mike Bonaventura.
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4: Final check on the roads. We're still finding delays on the westbound side of 8094 from the earlier crash near Klein. It is off to the left shoulder, but still slowing things down from I-65 over to Klein Avenue, moving well under posted speeds there westbound. Backups down onto northbound 65 as well. The ramp pretty jammed up. You want to try to avoid I-65 to Klein Avenue along the westbound Borman. Eastbound delays start around the Illinois state line and continue over to I-65, slow and go. Everything looking good again along I-94 through the work zone. Improvement there. Toll road running along smoothly. Southbound side of Klein Avenue from Chicago Avenue down to 15th Avenue. The ongoing road work also still slowdowns on the outbound Bishop Ford from 115th down to Sibley Boulevard with the ongoing road work. U.S. 30 through the Dyer-Sherrillville area, especially near the state line eastbound and then both directions approaching Klein Avenue, still finding some heavy traffic. Reminder in Valpo, still heavy road closed north of U.S. 30 to Boilermaker Court for approximately 3 months for a new roundabout project in East Chicago once again tomorrow and through Sunday. Kennedy Avenue closed daily 7 a.m. to 6 p.m. between Columbus Drive and Chicago Avenue for water and sanitary main work. 219-405-7743 is our hotline. Only call when safe to do so. Alicia Tassone, Region News Team Traffic.
2: For Northwest Indiana, mostly clear tonight, a low in the mid to upper 50s. North-northeasterly winds around 5 miles per hour, becoming calm overnight. For tomorrow, sunny with a high of 81. Again, calm winds becoming east-southeasterly around 5 miles per hour. Friday night, mostly clear, low of 57. Mostly sunny Saturday, a little warmer, high 82. Saturday night, a slight chance of showers, low 65.
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0: Virgin X Rock 1039. Bono with you here. Doobie's on the way. We get to rush some Matt Ants for something from Northwest Indiana. Right now, though, ZZ Top on the X.
1: Rumors spreading around in that Texas town. About to shack outside the game. You know what I'm talking about. Just let me know if you wanna go to that whole mile on the range. They got a lot of nice girls.

0: ZZ Top, LaGrange on the Rock of the Region, X-Rock 103.9. Bono with you here. Scott Rosenberg, tomorrow morning, 5 to noon. We're all filling in for KB here. That's why I'm on later. And blah, blah, blah, blah, blah. But listen to Scott tomorrow morning, 5 to 10, right here on the X. Vet Rock coming your way Friday. Is that tomorrow already? Man, oh man. Friday, August 28th, 6 to 10:30. On the lawn in front of First United Methodist Church in Crown Point there on Main Street. It's a great show. It's a free concert. 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It'll benefit Operation Charlie Bravo, a local organization dedicated to assisting disabled American veterans. 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Vet Rock tomorrow night in Crown Town, 6 to 10:30. 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

Government Mule on the Rock of the Region, X-Rock 103.9, middle 90s there. Guitarist Warren Haynes, bassist Alan Woody, and drummer Matt Apps, the architects of that sound. Doobie Brothers, before that, Blackwater, Bono with you here. Alex Lifeson having a birthday today. They, of course, on tour. They, of course, are Rush. Here's Distant Early Warning on the X.

0: A celestial sight tonight, visible in the region and around the U.S., a near full lunar eclipse will be visible starting just after 9:30 Central Time, peaking around 11 p.m.
1: It always turns an unpredictable shade of orangish red. I've even seen them sometimes brown and more bronze color. And the reason it's unpredictable is because it depends on how much dust and dirt there is in the atmosphere.
0: Broward College's Bueller Planetarium Director Mark Bennett says about 95% of the moon will be in the Earth's shadow. The next partial lunar eclipse is February 20th, 2027, with a total lunar eclipse visible across most of the U.S. in June of 2029. The Indiana State Police Lafayette District says it is saddened to announce the passing of retired canine Colt, who passed away due to medical reasons. Canine Colt, a German Shepherd and Belgian Malinois mix, was born in June 2013 in the Czech Republic. Colt faithfully served the Indiana State Police alongside his handler, Trooper David Milberg. Outside of his law enforcement duties, state police say Colt was known for his friendly personality and his love of meeting people, and especially enjoyed visiting area schools. Colt retired from the Indiana State Police in 2020 after years of dedicated service and spent his remaining years at home with the Milberg family. Tonight's BTS concert at Soldier Field is sold out. The South Korean music group will also face a huge crowd tomorrow night. This is BTS' first tour in 7 years. Willis Tower is expected to light up in purple in honor of the group. Illinois Governor J.B. Pritzker proclaimed today and tomorrow as BTS Days. For the Region News Team, I'm Mike Bonaventura. For Northwest Indiana, we're going to stay cooler for a couple of days, but will heat up beginning on Sunday. Mostly clear tonight, low 57. Sunny tomorrow, high 81. Mostly clear Friday night, low 57. Mostly sunny with a high of 82 Saturday. Then Sunday, we heat up to near 86. We'll have temperatures hit 90 Monday and Tuesday. And that's your Northwest Indiana forecast.
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0: 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Go back. Also, Alice Cooper, Billion Dollar Babies. Bono with you here. It is a honor and a pleasure to be able to bring you all this vintage rock and roll every day here on the X. And I know Alice Cooper probably feels the exact same way. It's why he's still a DJ on the radio. And he's coming up next with Alice's Attic. We were listening to it last night when we were driving around, and he sounds awesome, just like he did before. So we got Alice coming up. Joe Walsh and the Beatles are next here on the X.
1: 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Pat Benatar releases her debut album In the Heat of the Night today in 1979, featuring her breakthrough top 25 single, Heartbreaker.
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0: was inducted into the Rock and Roll Hall of Fame in 2015. And best known as the guitarist and co-founder of Rush, birthday wishes go out to Rock and Roll Hall of Fame inductee Alex Lifeson, who was born in 1953. And that's a look at today, August 27th in rock history.
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